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18: The top stories this hour. Hopes fading for 33 British tourists missing in flash floods in Nepal and Tibet. The torrents killed around 400 people, with the King and Queen describing their heartbreak at events. Britain's offering £5 million in assistance. Speaking at the Oval Office, Donald Trump says America's aid will also be sent to the region.
19: That was a brutal, that wasn't just, that was mud and water as a mixture. Nobody's ever seen anything quite like that. We're very powerful, strong, well-built buildings were wiped out like they were toothpicks.
18: More than 200 extra officers have been drafted in to support Cleveland police. The force has been dealing with a number of incidents over recent days in a similar area. They include the A66 crash, which killed two officers and five young men, and a fatal house fire on Wednesday. The cleanup of one of England's largest illegal waste tips has cost

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3: The top stories this hour. Rescuers in Nepal and Tibet are scrambling to search for survivors after devastating flash floods. The Prime Minister's pledged £5 million in aid. Andy Burnham also says rescue workers from the UK are on standby to help. More than 30 British nationals are missing. Among them are Mala and Bipin Patel from Coventry. Anant is their son.
4: When we've contacted the Foreign Office, the information has been practically non-existent. And that's where the concern is now, is that it's now an ongoing period of time where we feel that there is no clear information that has emerged from the authorities.
3: Redcar and Cleveland Council says more than 200 extra officers have been drafted in to help police keep residents safe following a string of recent incidents near Middlesbrough. Two people died in a house fire, while seven others were killed in a head-on crash on Saturday. The clear-up of one of England's largest illegal waste tips has been completed after 5 months. The 150-metre long trail deposited in a field in Kidlington, Oxfordshire last year is estimated to have cost taxpayers £6 million. Campaigners are calling for repeat drink drivers to be fitted with alcohol locks before returning to the road. The device stops a car from starting unless the driver passes a breath test. Simon Williams from the RAC says alcohol locks are necessary.
5: It's stopping someone getting behind the wheel drunk again. And we know from data that there are 27,000 people who've been convicted of drink driving multiple occasions in the last 11 years. So it does seem as if, you know, the ban isn't enough.
3: Ministers say they've looked into lowering alcohol limits. UEFA is preparing to bring criminal

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1: This is probably a little-known fact to even the most hardcore Def Leppard fans.
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3: Need an... Heya!
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12: The top stories this hour. The full scale of destruction in Nepal and neighbouring Tibet is gradually being uncovered. More than 400 people have died following devastating flash floods. At least 33 British nationals are among those missing, with rescue efforts hampered by destroyed homes, swamped roads and damaged bridges. Dr. Alison Gokotano is the World Health Organization representative for Nepal.
13: The priority will be on the search and rescue operations. The immediate priority is with the treating the immediately injured. In terms of the total number that we might be seeing, it won't be surprising that the numbers will increase over time.
12: More than 200 extra officers have been drafted in to support Cleveland Police. The force has been dealing with a number of incidents over recent days in a similar area. They include the A66 crash and a fatal house fire. Specialist rape and sexual offences teams will be in every police force in England and Wales by the end of next year. The Prime Minister has brought the rollout forward by 18 months in efforts to tackle violence against women and girls. A teenage girl's become the first person in the UK to have a dissolvable implant fitted to close a hole in her heart. 14-year-old Lily Yell can return to playing rugby after being told a traditional metal implant may have stopped her. Experts at Alderhay Hospital in Liverpool say the device will dissolve completely as her organ heals. Dr. Salem Jivanji thinks it could be a breakthrough.
14: It looks really exciting. Like, I think in the next 5 years, we'll have a much better understanding of it. As more and more people start to use it, it seems very likely, based on all the data that we've seen so far, that this might just become the alternative way of closing ASDs.
12: Rangers crashed out of Europe after losing their Conference League playoff on penalties to Jablonec in Czechia. Motherwell were eliminated by Freiburg. And Peter Cullen, the voice behind Eeyore in Disney's Winnie the Pooh franchise, has died. He was 85. That's the latest from Sky News. I'm Faye De Silva.
15: Good morning, Dawn Dwellers, and hello to Julian, who was apparently dozing quite nicely, but is now fully awake as one of his cats, called Hetfield, good name, decided to pee on the beds. Oh dear, Julian. The day can indeed only get

Rush there with Between the Wheels, and before that we had some Zep. I say some Zep. Epic stuff, The Rain Song. Going out to the aforementioned Julian and his cat Hetfield, who is now in the sin bin for fairly obvious reasons. Anyhow, good morning. It's myself, Loz Guest, here on Early Breakfast. Delighted to have your company. If you want to get in touch at any point, you know, what's going on? You got any gossip? The more salacious, the better. My email is loz@planetrock.com. Great music to come, though. REO Speedwagon, Joe Walsh, Dave Matthews, plenty more besides. But up next, a song you might remember from back in the 90s. And since then, it's had a bit of a lick of paint. Yes, this is Bruce Dickinson with the 2025 reimagined version of Change of Heart.

0: Molly Hatchet there, which reminds me of what my boss said to me when he offered me this gig. He said, yeah, we'll have you on early breakfast. You know, you can't do too much damage there. Not that many people listening, really. We can't have you on later in the day because that would potentially be flirting with disaster. No, seriously, true story. It's actually what he said. So here we are, folks, for better or for worse. Music on the way here on Planet Rock. We've got REO Speedwagon, Joe Walsh, and also a great song from Dave Matthews, Do Not Go Anywhere.
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0: They're actually named after a vehicle, aren't they? Have I mentioned this before? I can't remember. It's too early. But yeah, the REO Speedwagon was actually a truck. Yeah, a flatbed truck. It sounds like it should be some kind of sporty affair, doesn't it? But it's not. The REO car company or whatever, they don't actually exist anymore, which is probably quite fortunate for the band. Can you imagine if you did that nowadays, if you named your band after, you know, a brand, like a proper car company? I think they might take issue with that. I don't know. All right, up next here on Planet Rock, we will play something from the Dave Matthews Band, and with a bit of a nod and a wink and a doff of the cap to my Americana show, which airs tomorrow night from 6 p.m. You should tune in. I'll play some good stuff on there. I don't mind telling you. Yeah, this is a great song from Dave Matthews, and it's a curious little thing. Apparently, he was inspired by walking around graveyards and looking at tombstones and wondering about the stories of all those lives, those people that have passed on. That's something I like to do, actually, when I go to a new place. I go and have a little mooch around the graveyard. I know I'm weird, but anyway, this is Dave Matthews and a track called Gravedigger.
1: Wow.

That's Creed and Higher. Good morning, Dawn Dwellers. This is Early Breakfast with me, Loz Guest. Shout out to Planet Rock's Winter's End Festival, which returns to Treco Bay for its 10th anniversary. Blimey, where does the time go? Anyhow, the four-day rock extravaganza takes place from the 28th to the 31st of Jan of next year, and there are more and more bands joining the lineup. Saturday night's headliner will be Stone Broken. That is very cool. They'll be playing an exclusive one-off performance. Also joining the bill are Scarlet Rebels, Phil Campbell's Sons. We've also got Sisters Doll, Caitlin Crisco and the Broadcast, The Departed, Black Dog Moon, and plenty more. They join previously announced acts Bywater Call, The Answer, and Dan Byrne. For the full lineup, accommodation, and tickets, all that kind of good stuff, head to planetrock.com.

0: It's getting up and around 5 a.m. here on Planet Rock. Hello, good morning. Hope all is good. Friday, yeah, Friday the 28th of August. Payday for a lot of people, which is quite exciting. Not that I'm counting the days or anything, but, you know, it's music to come. I've got some Wolf Mother, also Georgia Satellites, AC/DC, and Faith No More. Stay there.
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14: The top stories this hour. Hopes fading for 33 British tourists missing in flash floods in Nepal and Tibet. The torrents killed more than 400 people, with the King and Queen describing their heartbreak at events. Britain's offering £5 million in assistance. Speaking at the Oval Office, Donald Trump says America's aid will also be sent to the region.
15: That was a brutal, that wasn't just, that was mud and water as a mixture. Nobody's ever seen anything quite like that. We're very powerful, strong, well-built buildings were wiped out like they were toothpicks.
14: Redcar and Cleveland Council says more than 200 extra officers have been drafted in to help police keep residents safe following a string of recent incidents near Middlesbrough. Two people died in a house fire while seven others were killed in a head-on crash. The clean-up of one of England's largest illegal waste tips has cost taxpayers an estimated £6 million. It's taken 5 months to clear the 150-metre-long trail deposited in a field in Kidlington, Oxfordshire last year. The Scottish Government says it's reviewing who can access IVF on the NHS with the potential expansion of treatment. It could mean single women and more couples becoming eligible. Rangers, Hibs and Motherwell all went out in this Conference League playoffs. Rangers were beaten on penalties by Jablonec in Czechia. Motherwell suffered a 7-2 aggregate loss at Freiburg. Hibs threw away a 2-1 lead to lose 3-2 to Ghent. Manager David Gray was crestfallen.
16: Extremely large portions of that game. I was really proud of what I was watching in terms of the effort, the desire, commitment, the intensity to try and get back into the game and then to go and win the game, which I thought the players probably deserved for their second half efforts. But the game and the tie has been decided in that last 5 minutes, as you say there, with two huge moments in both boxes, and unfortunately we're on the wrong side of both.
14: And campaigners are calling for repeat drink drivers to be fitted with alcohol locks before returning to the road. The device stops a car from starting unless the driver passes a breath test. From Sky News, I'm Fader Silver.

Faith No More there. Talking of which, I've managed to somehow swerve that midlife crisis thing. Yeah, I don't much fancy a leather jacket, driving gloves, or indeed a convertible sports car. Although, I do still have a hankering for a Porsche. There are other brands available. It's just that my old man, my late father, had one shortly before he passed away. So I don't know, I just feel like I need one too. It's like peer pressure from beyond the grave or something. I don't know, I can't explain it. But it would take just mega money to get one of those, so it's not going to happen. But I tell you what, make me a winner. Oh, yes, look at this for a segue. £700,000 will be won a little bit later today. That is life-changing. That is sports car money. And it could be yours, but you've got to get yourself in it to win it. And you can find out exactly how over on the website makemeawinner.co.uk. Meanwhile, this is the Commoners.

0: That was The Who and 5:15. Oh, so close. I tell you what, I do like it when those little synchronicities happen. Right, back soon here on Planet Rock. Georgia Satellites will play. Got some Wolf Mother, and today's chilled out tune of choice is Seasonal. And it's a belter. You'll find out on the way soon. Don't go anywhere.
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Georgia Satellites. Keep your hands to yourself on Planet Rock. And some Wolf Mother. Ahead of that, it's me, Loz Guest. Hello, good morning. Hope your Friday's going all right thus far. So the other day, you might remember, I sort of came to you a bit cap in hand, really, saying, oh, please, please, sir, can I have some more chilled out tunes of choice, please, sir, because I basically ran out. Anyway, delighted to say I was inundated with a handful, a smattering, but I need more. So you know what to do. It's Loz, L-O-Z, at planetrock.com. Get in touch with your chilled out tune of choice. Do you need an explainer? I really don't think I need to explain it, do I? Look, here's an example. This one has been chosen by me, okay? This is how you do it. And I'm playing this because the track is, firstly, it's chilled. Secondly, it's my choice. But also, thricely, this is themed, actually, to the season. So I do hope you enjoy, I know I will, the Drive-By Truckers and First Air of Autumn.

couple of great chilled out tunes of choice. That's how you do it, listeners. That was the band with the weight, and before that, Drive-By Truckers with First Air of Autumn. It is indeed up your nose around about now, isn't it? This is that sort of smell when you go outside. I think technically it's called petrichor. You know, when the rain lands on the ground and it has that sort of chemical reaction and that smell and the temperature and everything else. I do like a bit of petrichor. But not only that, there's just a bite in the air. It is cooler. So, First Air of Autumn. It's here, whether you like it or not. So, all right, up next here on Planet Rock, this is Greta Van Fleet. Their current single, It's Awesome. This is Saw You Stand.

0: All right, that'll do for me, Loz Guest, for this week here on Planet Rock. Although saying that, do you know what? I'm back tomorrow night, of course, from 6 p.m. for Stateside, my Americana hour. So perhaps you can join me then. If not, don't worry, you're forgiven. So long as you're available for selection bright and early, 4 a.m. on Monday. On the way next, you've got the Paul Anthony Breakfast Show. 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
6: The top stories this hour. The full scale of destruction in Nepal and neighbouring Tibet is gradually being uncovered. More than 400 people have died following devastating flash floods. At least 33 British nationals are among those missing, with rescue efforts hampered by destroyed homes, swamped roads and damaged bridges. Dr. Alison Gokartano is the World Health Organization representative for Nepal.
7: The priority will be on the search and rescue operations. Immediate priority is with the treating the immediately injured. In terms of the total number that we might be seeing, it won't be surprising that the numbers will increase over time.
6: The cleanup of one of England's largest illegal waste tips has cost taxpayers an estimated £6 million. It's taken 5 months to clear the 150-metre-long trail deposited in a field by the A34 in Kidlington, Oxfordshire, last year. Officials are promising to recoup the costs from the criminals responsible. Campaigners are calling for repeat drink drivers to be fitted with alcohol locks before returning to the road. The device stops the car from starting unless the driver passes a breath test. It's following a government consultation aimed at tackling road deaths. Rangers, Hibs and Motherwell all went out of the Conference League playoffs. Hibs had heartbreak as they threw away a 2-1 lead to lose 3-2 with a late goal. This morning, we're talking to the Warrington doctor behind a UK-first surgery that's seen a dissolvable implant fitted in the heart of a 14-year-old girl.
8: We expect that in the next 12 to 18 months, her heart will look normal. We're thinking that we may not even be able to see the device anymore because it should absorb completely into the heart.
6: Lily Yale had the pioneering procedure at Alderhay Hospital to fix a hole in her heart. It's hoped the disappearing device will allow her to keep playing rugby. Dr. Salim Javanji carried out the operation.
8: Sure. Very reluctant to go ahead with any procedure until this sort of came into the market. When talked about it, she was really quite keen on having it done, including her family.
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6: Cloudy with showers for England, Wales and Scotland. Sunny spells for Northern Ireland. Highs of 24. That's the latest. I'm Maria Greenwood.
3: He's been up since stupid o'clock. It's Paul Anthony on Planet Rock Breakfast.
9: Good morning, Friday morning. The weekend is almost here. Let's kick off with the Rolling Stones.

Bon Jovi, Wanted, Dead or Alive. Before that, the Stones kicking off Planet Rock Breakfast for this Friday morning. This is Paul Anthony, 11 minutes now past 6 o'clock, with you through until 10, then heading to Newark Showground, hosting the Friday night party once again at Stone Dead Festival. Look forward to seeing you there. Make sure you're packed for all the elements, because the weather, well, it's been changeable to say the least during the last few days. But no matter what, as the saying goes, see you at the bar. And if you fancy winning your way in to next year's event, details coming up around about 6:30.

0: Deep Purple, Strange Kind of Woman. Before that, new from Velvet Rush, Nature of the Beast on Planet Rock Breakfast. So on the way after the news at 7, all the information you need to get yourself in the draw today. After 5, we give away guaranteed that massive, life-changing £700,000. It's totally tax-free. And what's more, if you're lucky enough to win, patent your account straight after the call. But you need to be in it to win it. So make sure you enter before 5 for your chance to win this incredible amount of cash. All that information then coming up after the news at 7 here on Planet Rock Breakfast.
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1: Travel.
0: M8 westbound partially blocked due to a broken down vehicle from Junction 19 Anderson Cross to Junction 20 West Street. A237 London Road, both directions Mitcham Junction London, that's closed due to an earlier wildfire between the A239 Cranmer Road and Mill Green Road, Beddington Corner. A77 both directions Ballantrae, South Ayrshire, that's partially blocked due to barrier repairs, earlier overturned lorry between the Ballantrae turn-off and the Smerton turn-off. And also this morning, Victoria Street, both directions, Dyce, the A947 remains closed due to water main repairs between Farburn Terrace and Riverview Drive.
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16: I'm looking for a planet.

Aerosmith, amazing. Before that, Def Leppard, Pour Some Sugar on Me. Joe Elliott back tomorrow at 5 with his own show here on Planet Rock. Almost 25 to 7 now, Friday morning. This is Paul Anthony. How do you fancy winning your way in to Stone Dead 2027? This year's event completely sold out, but you can win your way in to next year's event. We've got 2 pairs of tickets to give away, including camping. The dates next year, 27th, 28th of August, returning once again to Newark Showground in Nottinghamshire. To win them, all you need to do is listen out for a Europe track. Europe, of course, headlining tomorrow night's event. 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And in the subject line, Stone Dead 2027. You'll have until the end of the hour to get your entry in, and we'll announce the winners in the next hour. Best of luck. You could win your way into Stone Dead 2027 as our loudest ever summer continues. Let's bring you bang up to date now. This is new from Bywater Call.

0: LA Guns, Never Enough. Before that, one of our headliners for next year's Winter's End, Bywater Call, Way to Go on Planet Rock Breakfast. Also confirmed already, The Answer, Dan Byrne, and yesterday we announced Stone Broken with that one-off exclusive headline appearance. 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All the details you need to win big this afternoon on Make Me a Winner.
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0: Simon Dave, California Girls, before that Chad Kroeger and Free on Planet Rock Breakfast. News up next at 7. Coming up, all the information you need to win this afternoon on Make Me a Winner, that massive 700 grand. And revealing today's letter for you. 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
3: The top stories this hour. Nepal and China are warning of a fresh risk of flooding from fast-filling lakes as they attempt to recover from this week's deadly disaster. Almost 500 people have died. Over 1,000 remain unaccounted for, including 33 UK nationals. Search and rescue operations are underway in the debris-strewn valleys and hillsides in Nepal and neighbouring Tibet. Rajinder Chitrakar is a survivor.
4: Everything has gone. Rice, corn, clothes, everything was swept away by the flood. The only thing left is me and my clothes.
3: Officers from Northumbria Police have been drafted in to help Cleveland Police after a string of serious incidents on Teesside. Investigations are underway into a stabbing, a deadly house fire, a car ramming into a home, and a crash on the A66 where 7 people died. Over 200 extra officers from around the country are being deployed to help. Stockton MP Matt Vickers hopes Andy Burnham stays true to his word about support for the area.
5: We need to make sure that those brave men and women on the front line, in our police force, in our fire brigade, have what they need to get on with their job and to do it safely. They deserve the resources they need to deliver on that hugely important job they undertake.
3: The clean-up of one of England's largest illegal waste tips has cost taxpayers an estimated £6 million. It's taken 5 months to clear the 150-metre-long trail deposited in the field by the A34 in Kidlington, Oxfordshire, last year. The Environment Agency had declared it a critical incident. It was a tough night for Scottish clubs as Rangers, Hibs and Motherwell were all knocked out of the Conference League. Brighton are through, though, after a 4-0 win over Tromsø. And a teenage girl's become the first person in the UK to have a dissolvable implant fitted to close a hole in her heart. 14-year-old Lily Yale can return to playing rugby after being told a traditional metal implant may have stopped her.
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3: Cloudy with showers for England, Wales and Scotland. Sunny spells for Northern Ireland. Highs of 24. That's the latest. I'm Maria Greenwood.
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Sweet with Hellraiser. Before that, Living After Midnight, Judas Priest on Planet Rock Breakfast, 7:10 now, Friday morning. This is Paul Anthony with you through until 10. And Marillion heading out on their 14-day UK tour next month. The shows will feature material from across the band's extensive career. 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

0: Jelly Roll, Halfway to Hell. Before that, on Planet Rock Breakfast, Working for the Weekend from Loverboy. As I mentioned earlier, straight after the show today, heading to Newark Showground for Stone Dead, hosting the Friday night party tonight. It's going to be epic. Fingers crossed for the weather. As I mentioned before, make sure you pack for all the eventualities if you are heading to Newark Showground, and look forward to seeing you a little later on. For fingers crossed, what's going to be a cracking couple of days with the Planet Rock family. On the way shortly, I'll give you today's letter. Hopefully you can get involved. It's the Planet Rock alphabet, final letter of the week, and that mere matter of solving our word of the week too.
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9: Travel.
0: E14 westbound blocked. Severe delays due to an accident. Lorry and a motorcycle involved from Junction 37. Newmarket and Exning to Junction 36. Congestion now to Junction 38, Red Lodge. A237 London Road, both directions. Mitcham Junction, London, still closed due to an earlier wildfire between Cranmer Road and Mill Green Road. Victoria Street, both directions. Dyce, Aberdeen, the A947, that's closed due to water main repairs between Farburn Terrace and Riverview Drive. And the A12 northbound Essex, partially blocked, queuing traffic for a mile due to an accident just after Junction 29, Colchester Bypass.
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Alice in Chains, Die Young, before that Queen, Stone Cold Crazy on Planet Rock Breakfast for this Friday morning. This is Paul Anthony, fast approaching 7:30 now. Time to reveal today's letter for the Planet Rock alphabet. It's the letter X today. The letter X, which song would you like to hear around about 10 past 8 this morning, beginning with the letter X? Have a think about it. Not too many to choose from, but let's see what you can come up with. Text me your suggestion, Paul to 64100, or email me, paul@planetrock.com, telling me who you are and where you are on this Friday morning and the song I could possibly play for you, beginning with the letter X. Whilst you're doing that, whilst you're getting in touch, let's play you this. It's new from Airborne.

0: Bit of Rat and Roll on Planet Rock Breakfast for this Friday morning. You're in Love from Rat. Before that, new from Airborne. Here she comes, Planet Rock Breakfast. Up next then, another great selection. 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
0: Friday morning, time to let someone else choose the next three songs. This morning, it's the turn of Tim Noland, a.k.a. Trucking Tiny Tim. Morning, Tim. Thanks for getting in touch. Tim says, Paul, on Friday, 28th of August, I'll be hanging up my keys for the final time after 47 and a half years on the road. You played my choices about 5 years ago, but would appreciate it if you could play these for me. First up, Travelling Riverside Blues by Led Zeppelin, All Over the Road by Blackberry Smoke, and I'm Going Home from 10 Years After. My pleasure, Tim. Happy retirement and drive safe.

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Trucking, Tiny Tim, choosing our tunes today. Blackberry Smoke, All Over the Road, Travelling Riverside Blues, some Led Zeppelin, one more to go from 10 years after. And if you'd like to choose our three songs, Monday to Friday, get in touch either through my page at planetrock.com or by emailing me, paul@planetrock.com. Just need to know who you are, where you are, the three songs you'd like to hear, obviously, and why you'd like to hear them. Three songs from your favourite English artist or band, that's the full English, for whatever like this, where you morph your selection by linking three songs together.

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0: Yeah, very much so. There we are, ladies and gentlemen, live at Kusklik, 10 years after.
1: Final song for Trucking Tiny Tim this morning, 10 years after. I'm going home on Planet Rock Breakfast. News up next then at 8. Coming up, all the information you need to win big. Later this afternoon, I'll make me a winner. That's £700,000 to give away. Pay into your account straight after the call, should you be lucky enough to win. It could be playing your song beginning with the letter X on the Planet Rock alphabet.
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29: The top stories this hour. Reports suggest a lake has burst its banks in the Himalayas, threatening more floods in already devastated parts of Nepal. It's prompted panic in towns and villages below it, with people trying to flee to higher ground. Operations to find hundreds of missing people from the initial flash floods are continuing. Karna Singh Tanag's brother is among

0: We just want some information. How many people have been rescued?
1: At least 475 people have died. More than 200 police officers are being sent to the Middlesbrough area after violent incidents left 9 people dead. They include a fatal house fire, Saturday's crash on the A66 and a stabbing nearby. Yesterday, the Prime Minister promised the area will get all the support it needs. Here's Stockton MP Matt Vickers. He's the Tory Shadow Minister for Policing and Crime.
2: I think when we talk about resources, I was hesitant to get into any sort of politics, but there is a wider debate around the funding of Cleveland Police and around the funding of Cleveland Fire Brigade and whether actually Cleveland gets its fair share of resources. That's a debate that will continue to go on.
1: The new Chancellor stressing the need to balance the books despite the Prime Minister's promises to tackle the cost of living. John Healey says fiscal discipline is his top priority. Campaigners are calling for repeat drink drivers to be fitted with alcohol locks before returning to the road. The device stops a car from starting unless the driver passes a breath test. It's following a government consultation aimed at tackling road deaths. There's heartbreak for Scottish clubs this morning as Rangers, Hibs and Motherwell were all knocked out of the Conference League. Brighton are through, though, after a 4-0 win over Tromso. And Hugh Bonneville says his voice is part of his identity and AI's putting that at risk. He's among famous names calling for everyone to have legal ownership of how they sound.
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1: Cloudy with showers for England, Wales and Scotland. Sunny spells for Northern Ireland. Highs of 24. That's the latest. I'm Maria Greenwood.
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3: 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No gentle jazz. Just a man, a mic, and a fair few decent riffs. Planet Rock Breakfast.

Gary Moore, Phil Lynott, Out in the Fields. Before that, The Who, My Generation, Planet Rock Breakfast, 10 past 8 now, Friday morning. This is Paul Anthony. Just as I thought, more people getting our word of the week than actually coming up with songs beginning with the letter X. But that's the way the cookie crumbles. Thanks for getting in touch anyway. Well done if you got our word of the week. A clue on the way shortly. Morning this morning to Chris Kinsey at Heritage Motorcycles, who says, how about Xanadu by Olivia Newton-John? Only song I can think of. Not a chance. X-Ray Visions, Clutch, Laura Beckworth in Pool, suggesting that one. Maybe a bit long, says John Lowsby, but what about Xanadu by Rush? John in Utoxeter, thanks for that. But let's go with this one today, chosen by Stephen Corner at work at Altiz in Much Hool today, who wants Kiss with X-Ray Eyes.

0: Then Lucy, don't believe a word. Before that, today's Planet Rock Alphabet song, beginning with the letter X, X-ray Eyes, Kiss, chosen by Stephen at work in Mutchall. So, how are you getting on with our word of the week? It seems that the whole world and its dog has got it already without a single clue. But let's give you the clue anyway. Added to a building. 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That's your clue. Paul the 64100 if you text in. 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
1: So many great rock albums to celebrate. So little time. Which is why I devote 4 hours to them on a Sunday afternoon. I'm Mark Jeeves. And in this week's show, I've got more great second albums. Tell your children not to go. More alternative singers. And more long tunes you don't hear anywhere else. The Long Player, Sunday afternoon from 5, because the world turns better at 33 and a third.
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12: Travel.
0: M1 southbound, two lanes closed, slow traffic due to an accident from junction 42, M62, junction 29, Lofthouse to junction 41, Cargate. M271 southbound, partially blocked, slow traffic due to an accident from the Romsey turn off to M27, Junction 3. M6 southbound, slow traffic due to an accident now on the hard shoulder from Junction 27 Standish to Junction 26, the M58 Oral Interchange, and the A14 westbound Suffolk severe delays, two lanes closed due to an accident from Junction 37 Newmarket to Junction 36 Nine Mile Hill.
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Love the one you're with, Stephen Stills. Before that, Ghost on Planet Rock Breakfast, Dance Macabre, 8:30 now, Friday morning. This is Paul Anthony, and the 10th anniversary of Planet Rock's Winter's End will be held once again, Treco Bay, Porthcawl. Our four-day event is from the 28th to the 31st of January next year. More bands have now been added to the lineup, including that exclusive one-off performance headlining Saturday night, Stone Broken. Also added, Scarlet Rebels, Phil Campbell's Son, Sisters Doll, Caitlin Crisco and The Broadcast, Departed, Black Dog Moon, Scam, The Autumn Killers and Woodburnt Red. They join already announced Bywater Call, The Answer and Dan Byrne, with more bands being announced in the coming weeks and months. For tickets and details for Winter's End, head to the website planetrock.com/tickets. 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

0: UFO, Only You Can Rock Me. Before that, new from Joanne Shaw Taylor, Bad Boy on Planet Rock Breakfast. Well done to Diane Colclough in County Durham. First through with the correct answer, our word of the week. Following the clue being added to a building. Five letters reveal this week. Jumble them up, come up with a word. The letters Monday N, Tuesday A, Wednesday N, yesterday E, today X. Added to a building. Annex. Well done, Diane. Just for a bit of fun, first through with the correct answer following that clue. More clues, more letters next week on Planet Rock Breakfast. On the way this morning, though, after the news at 9, all the information you need to get yourself in the draw to win this afternoon on Make Me a Winner, that massive, life-changing £700,000. And back in time with the Planet Rock years, have a listen to the music and the clues, see if you can work out today's year.
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0: Smith Cotsen, Taking My Chances. Before that, Dogs to More and Nirvana on Planet Rock Breakfast. And he's up next at 9. Coming up, all the information you need to win this afternoon on Make Me a Winner, a massive £700,000. Then back in time with the Planet Rock years. 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
23: The top stories this hour. We're hearing rescue efforts in Nepal have been halted because of the risk of more flash floods. Hundreds of people are still missing, including 33 Britons, after a wall of water, mud and debris smashed through villages. Among them are Marla and Bipin Patel from Coventry. An aunt is their son.
24: When we've contacted the Foreign Office, the information has been practically non-existent. And that's where the concern is now, is that it's now an ongoing period of time where we feel that there is no clear information that has emerged from the authorities.
23: Around 477 people are now thought to have died in Nepal. Hundreds of extra officers have been drafted in to help Cleveland police after a number of violent incidents with possible links to organised crime. They include a fatal house fire, a stabbing and the deaths of seven people on the A66 last weekend. Stockton MP Matt Vickers hopes Andy Burnham stays true to his word about support for the area.
0: We need to make sure that those brave men and women on the front line, in our police force, in our fire brigade, have what they need to get on with their job and to do it safely. They deserve our support.

0: started unless a clear breath test is blown. Brace yourself for a wet and windy bank holiday weekend. Forecasters are warning of flooding with heavy rain forecast for England. And five rare bush dogs born at Chester Zoo have been spotted outside of their den for the first time. Keepers say the tiny youngsters are a bit like furry little potatoes. Dana works with them.
1: They have like bear-type faces, look a bit like a dog. I've heard people describe them as almost otter-like. I think it's because they've got long bodies. Very cute, but very smelly.
0: The pups are the only ones to be born in the UK this year.
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0: Cloudy with showers for England, Wales and Scotland. Sunny spells for Northern Ireland. Highs of 24. That's the latest. I'm Maria Greenwood.
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0: Dead Daisies version of Midnight Moses. Before that, The Darkness, Barbarian, kicking off Friday's Planet Rock Years. 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Or why not check out today's TV clue? You'll find out on my socials, Facebook, X at Paul Anthony Rock, or Instagram, Paul Anthony Rock Official. Got some Chris Cornell coming up, some Hailstorm too. After this, our first big film release from this year.
1: You remind me of the daughter they took away from me. I need you to sign this piece of paper. It basically says that everything we did was done by the book. Sign it.
2: It's okay.
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1: Come on, sign it. 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You will not survive here.

0: 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Well done to Rob Duncan, who says, morning, Paul. Finally a day sat at my desk in sunny Nuneaton after a week on the road, so can actually have a go at this today. I think the darkness makes it this year. Well done to you. Well done to Mark James Geary, who says, remember the adverts for this TV show? Never watched it. We went to see Nickelback, and after a few too many wines, my wife Audrey fell asleep during the concert. Audrey, shame on you. Sharon Kirby's got it. So too, Sean Ten. John Tyson says, has to be this year. Liz and myself getting ready for Stone Dead and my birthday on Sunday too. So busy week ahead. All the best to you, John. Thanks for getting in touch. So time for another clue then on telly for the first time.
1: Here, you stick your drink in there. 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
2: 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Not at all. Not at all a good start. Oh, what is it?
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0: Day Rising, Von Herzen Brothers. Before that, FM. Some days I only want to rock and roll. On Fridays, Planet Rock Years. Well done to Tasha in Edgbaston, getting it with Chris Cornell today. Bill Walker also getting it with Chris Cornell. Well done to Belinda Woodward, getting it with our clue on the socials. Well done to you. Also getting it right today, Tom Hollins in Wrexham, getting it with Hailstorm. And well done to Jeff, who's got it right with Chris Cornell. Loads of clues to come then, ahead of 10, when I reveal today's mystery year. And a quick reminder, back with you tomorrow between 10 and midday, our weekend edition of the Planet Rock Years. 2 hours, 2 years, revealing those years after the first two songs. Back to today then, and back to the clues, this released at the cinema this year.
1: Look at you. Look how handsome you are. I'll get you a cup of tea.
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4: How many witnesses?
5: Oh, it was a quiet night. Seven. Albert Woods was with Cornell, plus five regulars. Don't know him. Not Barmaid.
4: Need you bring this here? This is where you bring it. You bring it straight to Mum's.
6: Don't moan about it, right? It's done, isn't it? What are we going to do?
4: We?
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0: The answer confirmed as one of our headliners for Windsor next year before that 1,000 horses. But what's the year? Well done to Tom and Ethan, hard at work or not, as the case may be, in Northumberland, getting it with Chris Cornell. Clue on the socials, the new version of Poldark shown on telly for the first time this year.
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0: I Am Maiden, Tears of a Clown on today's Planet Rock Years. Well, then to Mike in Bristol, who says, based mostly on Hailstorm, at this point, has to be this year, surely. Final clue then, on telly for the first time.
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0: Shinedown, wrapping up today's year, 2015. Thanks for getting involved all this week. Back with you tomorrow from 10 through until midday, our weekend edition of the Planet Rock Years. Join me if you can. Failing that, back for breakfast Monday morning at 6. Up next, it's Mark Jeeves through until 2 o'clock this afternoon, including details how you can win big on Make Me a Winner this afternoon. The Planet Rock Jukebox back from 1, and Murray's in for Darren from 2 this afternoon. If you're at Stone Dead tonight and tomorrow, look forward to seeing you there. I'm heading to Newark Showground in a matter of minutes.
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5: The top stories this hour. A new lake burst its banks in Nepal, prompting fresh fears of further flooding there. Efforts to find the hundreds of missing people have been put on hold. Wednesday's wall of water washed away entire villages in the country and in neighbouring Tibet. Karna Singh Talang's brother is among those unaccounted for.
12: Even if we had a body, at least we'd have something. We don't even have that. We just want some information. How many people have died? How many people have been rescued?
5: 200 extra police officers have been sent to Middlesbrough after a number of violent incidents in the area. Police are not ruling out a connection between Saturday's wrong-way crash on the A66 and a house fire which killed a seven-year-old girl and her aunt. Matt Vickers is the MP for Stockton West.
17: It doesn't just need 200 police officers to come and help today and tomorrow. It needs long-term investment to get a grip of some of these problems and some of those awful, yobbish monsters that are running around causing absolute carnage for people in this part of the world.
5: Meanwhile, we've had more updates in relation to the people arrested as part of the A66 crash investigation. Three have been charged with various offences, including possessing a firearm and drug supply. Six remain in custody and nine others have been bailed. The Prime Minister's promised to crack down on cowboy builders to put them out of business. A new government-backed scheme will let customers find approved traders and also aims to stop private bailiffs using intimidating tactics. King Harald of Norway has died at the age of 89. The great-great-grandson of Britain's Queen Victoria had been on the throne for more than three decades. And five rare bush dogs have taken their first steps out into their enclosure at Chester Zoo. They're described as being like furry little potatoes. Here's their keeper, Dana.
21: It's quite hard for us to learn that much about them in the wild. Soy farming is a threat to them. A lot of people haven't heard of them before. So when they see them in the zoo, they're like, oh my goodness, what is this?

0: Eliza 24. That's the latest. I'm Maria Greenwood.
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Creedence Clearwater Revival. Have you ever seen the rain playing here at Planet Rock? And hello, this is Mark Jeeves. Thanks to Paul Anthony. He's going to be back tomorrow morning at 10 for the Planet Rock years. But this is me now till 2. Glad you're with me. I'm not on the narrowboat of rock today, though. I've left Mrs. Mark and Doris the puppy on the boat in the showers. And I've come into our London headquarters today. So the show is coming to you from Studio 212 in London. I'll try and describe the scene, because it's an interesting place, the studios that we've got here. I'm surrounded by these giant plate glass windows, which you've probably seen in recording studios and things like that, and they look out into other studios, because Planet Rock is part of a company. There are lots of radio stations. Our sister stations are all coming from these other studios. So on my left, if I look through the glass, it's Greatest Hits Radio. Hello, it's Ken Bruce. It's sat there. And on my right, in Magic Radio, is Gok Wan in there. And in the studio in front of me is well, Kiss Radio, you know, the for the youngsters. In fact, should we have a listen, see what they're all playing? This is Ken. When I hold you, baby, baby, feels like maybe things will be Carpenters, okay. Yeah, interesting. What about Magic Radio? Michael Bolton, a classic. And Kiss? Blimey, I get a headache. Okay, so while they're playing that, we're going to be listening to this. Yeah, we win.

0: There's always to call ME262 playing here on Planet Rock. This is Mark Jeeves. Hello. Thank you very much. I got an interesting email from Doug, regular listener Doug, when I put on a bit of The Carpenters. I didn't play The Carpenters. It was someone else playing The Carpenters a few minutes ago. And he just sent this email that went, Carpenters. Wow. is that a good thing? Well, hello. Welcome to the show for today. I've got a bit of a special one today. After midday, I've got something brand new to play you from the Queen stable, but also the ZZ Top stable, but also it's a bit complicated. I'll explain, but we're going to hear some brand new Brian May after midday today. And it's also on the same day that I saw announced the new Queen concert video. Queen Live in Budapest is going to be coming out at the end of October. And this is a chance to see Queen in 4K. So like super top quality video along with the sound that's been remastered. There's been a few of those recently. The one I want to get hold of, which I think it might be out now, is Supertramp, Crime of the Century at the Hammersmith Odeon. That's just been remastered into a DVD. And again, apparently the quality of it is superb. They got Ken Scott, the original guy who did the sound, to remaster the sound. But the video itself, when they did the live, Supertramp did Live in Paris as DVD as well, which is brilliant quality. And it made me think about concert films, because I do love a concert film. I was watching a bit of Live and Dangerous the other day as well. And now they're being kind of remastered. When you look at them, because they're filmed on film, they all look amazing. And you see these, you know, our favourite rock stars in their prime and in these great venues. So I've just been wondering, what's your favourite concert film? If you can let me know the best one that you've seen. I'm not talking about documentaries and that sort of thing, but it's the gig film, concert film. I've got another favourite, which is Peter Frampton in Detroit, which was, I think, from the year 2000, when he was absolutely astonishing. He was on fire. And Bob Mayo was still alive and still playing with him. It's a brilliant concert. But your favourite concert film today, please, I'd like those. You can email me, mark@planetrock.com. I'd love to hear from you, mark@planetrock.com. And while you do that, I'll get some Aerosmith and some Motley Crue on the way. Not a carpenter in sight.
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Aerosmith and Mama Kim playing on Planet Rock at 23 minutes to 11 on your Friday morning. Friday. Actually, it's a big Friday today because we are giving away tickets to go to next year's Stone Dead Festival. But more on that in a few minutes' time. Let's talk about concert films now. Thank you very much for the emails. Mark at planetrock.com for best concert film, because Queen have got a new one coming out. Supertramp got a new one coming out, or just out, I think, just now, which I need to see. I love seeing the great quality. They've remastered the video as well as the audio, so they just look amazing. You see these bands like you could never see them. Penny and Bob White are in Chester. Penny says, the husband's driving to Liverpool and says, quote, Peter Frampton at Red Rock. I haven't seen that Peter Frampton one. I will go and have a look at it. Thank you very much for the tip-off there. Del's in Falkirk. Hi, Del. Best and favourite concert film, he says, Magnum, live at Hammersmith on the Wings of Heaven tour, 1988. That's another good one I've not seen. I'll have a look at that one. And Ray says, what about Readings by Yes? Has the best lineup of Alan White, Rick Wakeman, Steve Howe, Chris Squires and John Anderson. I was looking at a Yes one yesterday, actually, because when they did Montreux, I think it was 2003, according to Rick Wakeman, he reckons that's one of their finest ever performances. It was either 2003 or 2004, but it was Yes in Montreux with that lineup: Alan, Rick, Steve Howe, Chris, and John Anderson. So thank you for that, Ray, for sending that in. Best concert film. And Andy, I know exactly what you're talking about. Andy Farnell says, my favourite concert film has to be Rush in Rio. Watching 60,000 plus Brazilians sing along to an instrumental, which was YYZ, is truly amazing, a thing of real joy. It was. YYZ is an instrumental track, and yet they're all singing along to it. It was extraordinary. And there's this point, I saw a thing about how they made the film, and there's a point where, I can't remember what song it was on, I think it's on Far Cry, where there's this big kind of flamethrower that's above Neil Peart's head. And they were playing in Rio, and they were playing along, and at this point in the song, the flamethrower suddenly ignites, and it throws up all these flames into the sky. And Neil was saying he was playing along in Rio, and he didn't realise that all of these bugs, like, you know, not mosquitoes, we're talking about big things, that all settled, apparently, that all sat along the above his head, these flamethrowers. And so when the flamethrowers ignited, it immediately cooked all of these bugs, and they all fell down on his drum kit. So, like, you know, giant ants and things like that all falling down, all cooked. It's got to be seen to be believed. It really does. Mark at planetrock.com if you'd like to get in touch with the show today. Now, the Pretty Reckless, wonderful band, and this is About You.

0: Right, so rather fine bit of drumming, isn't it? The Pretty Reckless and About You playing on Planet Rock for your Friday morning. This is Jeeves. Thank you very much for listening to the show. Keep listening all day because you're listening out for a Europe tune. When you hear Europe and Rock Now, Rock the Night, that's your cue to get in touch and to win tickets to next year's Stone Dead Festival. Yes, we're giving away tickets to 2027 Stone Dead before tickets are even available. You'll have a pair with camping. I had an email from Helen, the HQ fairy, who's looking after the Stone Dead setup. Says, hello, Mark, it's finally show day. Woohoo! There was a storm last night with thunder and lightning, but it's all looking good today. Can't wait until the gates open at 12. Not long now, Helen. And all the lovely people can start coming in and get set up. So I've sent some pics of everyone having an early night. That wasn't an early night, was it? And this morning's briefing. So she said, could you please play Europe and Rock the Night for everyone coming to Stone Dead Festival? Well, listen, we're going to play Europe and Rock the Night, but when we do, that's what when you have to email win@planetrock.com with your name, your phone number, and where you are in the country, because that's kind of how you enter. So when you hear that track, you'll hear any time between now and the end of the day, win@planetrock.com is the email address you need to get to.
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0: On the M25 in Surrey, got one lane closed due to a broken down car. That's on the anti-clockwise carriageway. Junction 6 to Godstone. Traffic's coping very well there. It's just a couple of miles after Junction 6 if you're heading that way. On the M6 Greater Manchester southbound, we've got one lane closed and very busy traffic due to a medical emergency from Junction 24. That's Aston in Makerfield to Junction 23, causing problems there right now. And also in Lancashire, M65 westbound, partially blocked. Slow traffic. There's an obstruction on the road between Junction 13 for Nelson and Junction 12 for Briarfield. Avoid if you can.
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0: I talked about Rush and Rush at Rio, which is a great concert video. So I thought I'd play a bit of Rush. It's Entre Nous, and we'll have more of your concert video stories coming up. We've got so many. Thank you for all of those. Your best and your favourite concert film is what we're looking for today. Also, of course, because it's Friday, any gigs you're going to at the weekend, big or small, love to know about those. If you're heading off to Stone Dead, let me know. mark@planetrock.com. We'll have some of those as we go through the morning and early afternoon as well. And in just a few minutes, we'll have some Skid Row, some Rolling Stones coming up.
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20: The top stories this hour. Rescue efforts after devastating floods in Nepal and Tibet are being hampered by fears there could be a repeat of the disaster. A mountain lake on the border of the two countries has started to overflow 2 days after a wave of water and mud washed away entire villages in the region. Hundreds of people are dead and more than 1,000 remain unaccounted for. Survivors say they've lost everything.
0: More than 40 members of my family is missing. I'm so worried, but what can I do? It's nature's play. We are helpless.
20: 200 extra police officers have been called in to help Cleveland police after several violent incidents and deaths in the past week. 9 people have died. Meanwhile, cars were set alight during a vigil in Haswell in County Durham for one of the men killed in last weekend's A66 crash. The government's launching a crackdown on so-called cowboy builders. Under the plans, traders can sign up to a new code, which means they've met certain standards. Frances Weston's mum was a victim of a rogue trader. Her loft conversion ended up costing £200,000 and wasn't fit for use. He's not convinced the new measures will work.
21: It's another round of badges for people to wear that don't really offer any credible means of redress for people who suffer from these cowboy builders. It looks good and it'll offer lots of nice sound bites for ministers, but I think practically it's not going to do anything to help.
20: The king has paid tribute to his dear cousin, King Harald V of Norway. The 89-year-old, his second cousin once removed, died this morning after more than a week in hospital. And London's Science Museum wants to set a new world record for the most Star Trek Vulcan hand salutes performed at the same time. In case you didn't know, it involves separating your fingers into pairs, making a V in the middle. The record attempt will mark 60 years of the show.
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20: England, Wales and Scotland will see cloud and showers today.

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1: 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That could be sat in your bank account before the day is out. Jane won last week and has already splashed her cash.
2: I've paid the mortgage off. 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And then we went and bought a car yesterday. 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
1: It's enough money to fully transform your life and never look back. 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But lines close at 5pm today. And then Gemma Atkinson could be calling you. Just answer to win £700,000 paid straight into your account after the call. So, your entry is awaiting. Just text ROCK, the word ROCK, to 64100. And the very best of luck.
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Skid Row, 18 and Life on Planet Rock. Not the last time you're going to hear Sebastian Bach today, actually. Yeah, there's a little tease for you. This is Mark Jeeves at 12 minutes past 11. Thank you very much for all the emails about concert films. I played the Rolling Stones as we came out of the 11 o'clock news. And Stuart Berger sent an email. What's your best concert film? Want to know? Mark at planetrock.com. He said, there's lots of Stones films which are amazing, in particular Mick Taylor on Love in Vain, Texas, 1972. But the best has got to be Leonard Skinner with Freebird at Nebworth. I don't know if I've seen that. I've seen Freebird they did on the Old Grey Whistle Test where they kind of, you know, overran for most of the night. But I'll go have a look at that. Thank you for the tip. Matt Whittingham says, morning, Mark. My favourite concert is Ozzy Osbourne, the Ultimate Sin video, which I still have, filmed in Canada, I think. I wish it'd be remastered to DVD, or whether it has, I'm unsure. What, you're watching it on VHS? That's quite fantastic. I'm impressed. And Nicola King said, not sure if it's the best I've seen, but certainly the one that had the most impact. Pink Floyd, live at Pompeii. Atmospheric and completely absorbed me. I've loved them ever since. Nicola, live at Pompeii is spectacular. I went, me and Mrs. Mark went, I think it was last year. They showed it at selected cinemas. I'd never seen it at the movies. So we went to a cinema in Rugby and went and had a look there. And it was, yeah, in the cinema, it was awesome. Recently, Marillion played at Pompeii, didn't they? And that must have been quite spectacular. I didn't know you still could. But anyway, thank you very much, Nicola, and thanks for all those. We'll have some more of those in a short while. As mentioned, after 12 o'clock, we've got a bit of an exclusive brand new song from Brian May and Friends. But this one we played as an exclusive, I think, last week. Brand new Nickelback. This is Leave Me Behind.

0: Brilliant. Lita Ford, What Do You Know About Love, playing at Planet Rock. Superb stuff. And before that, we had another superb track, actually, from Nickelback, which is Leave Me Behind. There are so much good music around at the moment, isn't there? Including Parker Barrow. Last year, they released their album, Hold the Mash. It was like an EP, wasn't it? They're going to be coming to Planet Rockstop, which I'm looking forward to very much seeing them at Planet Rockstop. But you can see them before and after that, because they're going to be playing a bunch of dates, November and December, London, Norwich, Milton Keynes, Nottingham, Manchester, and others. Details, all of those, on planetrock.com if you want to go and see the great Parker Barrow live. Check that out. While you do, we've got something from Velvet Revolver this weekend. Duff McKagan and his wife, Susan Hose McKagan, back on your radio. They've got a great selection of tunes to play between 7 and 8 on Saturday night. We're going to go to one of his bands that I thought was one of the best of the last couple of decades, Velvet Revolver, playing for us next here on Planet Rock.
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Steve Miller Band, Abracadabra. Huge hit for him. And before that, Velvet Revolver and The Last Fight. So Duff McKagan, Saturday, 7 o'clock here on Planet Rock. In fact, this whole weekend, we've got a whole weekend full of amazing shows coming up for you right the way through. And as Monday is a bank holiday in some parts of the UK, so I think England, Wales and Northern Ireland have a bank holiday, then Scotland had yours earlier. Can't have two. We're going to do some special bits on Monday, including on this show, it'll be Jukebox. Murray's got the Jukebox Saturday and Sunday from 1 till 5, and I'll be doing Jukebox all the way through from 10 until 2 on Monday. So I look forward to a load of your requests on Monday. As to where you're going over the weekend, because you've got some great live shows going on, thank you very much for all of these. A lot of you going to Stone Dead. Still listening out for Europe to win next year's Stone Dead tickets. But Rachel and Dave, good friends of ours, and heading off to Stone Dead with their camping gear, says Rachel, hoping the rain stays away. Looking forward to good company and all the rock music. And please play something for us as we travel to Newark. And look forward to seeing you at Rockstock. Rachel and Dave, look forward to seeing you as well. What else we got here? Stone Dead. This is Karen Wilkinson, who says, we're off to Stone Dead, hoping to leave the rain behind us in Wigan. Safe travels to everyone else on their way to Newark. And Kevin Wilson says, we're waiting to get into Stone Dead. And as soon as you're in the studio today, any chance of grabbing some Planet Rock car stickers for us, please? Do you know, I don't know where they keep them. I'll have to talk to John. We had some of those at... in fact, yes, we had some of those at Steelhouse Festival. Where have they gone? Well, listen, Kev, I'll have a look out for the car stickers for you. Don't worry. Email me your address and I'll sort one out for you. Georgie in Wet Cardiff says, hello, happy Friday. Happy Friday to you, Georgie. We're off to the ABBA Jazz Festival in Fishguard this weekend as my husband, Rodri, is playing with the Dave Williams Band. That's a good name for a band, isn't it? Hi, we're the Dave Williams Band. Joys of being wife of a bass player, says Georgie. Well, it could be worse. You could be the wife of a drummer. Because apparently all I do is tap the table. And because I'm a very bad drummer, I do it out of time as well. James Baker says, hello, Mark, it'd be awesome if you could mention my 13-year-old daughter. She's playing at Lemmy's Lounge on Sunday in Burslem at 2 p.m. She's an awesome player. And the guys at Lemmy's Lounge have asked her to play. My daughter's name is Holly Baker. And her Instagram is hollyrocks12. Check her out. She always listens to Planet Rock, so it'd be amazing if you could mention on the programme today. Says James Baker, open brackets, Holly's dad, close brackets. That'll be amazing. Listen, good luck to all of you. And wherever you're going to see live rock this weekend, have the time of your lives.

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0: April 1978.
1: That was when that was recorded. And in June of 1978, that was broadcast on Japanese television. Nippon TV put that on telly, an edited version of Cheap Trick's live at Budokan. And then 30 years later, it was finally released on DVD. And it's an extraordinary one to watch. I've only seen it on YouTube, and I need to get hold of the DVD of that. If for nothing else, then when you... I find it frustrating when you watch a rock DVD on YouTube. It automatically puts captions on, and you'll get things like loud applause, girls screaming, and it's in brackets. It's like, I can hear that. Anyway, calm. We talked about your best and favourite concert films, DVD or otherwise. Adam in Bexley Heath said one of the favourite concert films, Whitesnake, Live in the Still of the Night from London Hammersmith 2004. It's filmed with such energy, capturing the band in fine form. This is from Celtic Press. Sorry, I haven't got your name. Says, hello, Mark. My favourite is Metallica's S&M with the symphony. An unreal experience, something I thought I'd never see. That is terrific. Who's the orchestra? It wasn't Michael Kamen, was it? Or was it Michael Kamen? You have to tell me. Simon Deacons in Birmingham. I was lucky enough to be working in Venice in 1989 when Pink Floyd performed there on the Delicate Sound of Thunder tour. I believe it was the first time a rock band played in Venice. They floated a stage in the lagoon just off from St. Mark's Square. The light show and all the old buildings was awesome. Floyd, as ever, were brilliant. Best of all, it was free. I saw the video years later, and that's my favourite live video. Brought back fantastic memories. Simon, yes, I've heard all about that. Apparently the gondoliers, you probably know this story, I don't know, but it's very funny. The gondoliers in Venice all thought, here's an opportunity. And so they said to Pink Floyd's manager, unless you give us a large sum of money, we're going to float our gondoliers in front of the stage, between the stage and St. Mark's Square, and we're going to blow our whistles. And Pink Floyd's manager at the time said, with our 5 million watt PA system, go for your lives. This is Planet Rock. It's Mark. I've got some Marillion news coming up in just a minute after a little Steve Earle. And your concert video stories, please, mark@planetrock.com.
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Steve Earle. Classic Copperhead Road. What a great song. I love that. It's playing here on Planet Rock. This is Mark Jeeves. It's a Good Friday song. And what other Good Friday songs have you got in mind? Because I've got the jukebox coming up after one. 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Thank you very much for that. Let's get some Good Friday songs on for a Friday afternoon. David Bickerdike is in Poulton Le Field. Have I said that right, David? He said, he talked about the Live at Budokan Cheap Trick DVD. Well worth getting the full gig, he said, as is another live DVD they did called Music for Hangovers. I was lucky enough to tick off a real bucket list moment when last October, along with my wife Tracy, I got to see them play at the Budokan on their Farewell to Japan dates. Farewell, should I say, to Japan dates. Can't speak, sorry. It was unbelievable to finally see them in this legendary venue. Kanpai, said Daniel. I'm not sure what it means. I hope that wasn't a rude Japanese word. Anyway, fantastic stuff. Thank you for that. And yes, I will go and dig that out because I want to see the proper Live at Budokan. It's such a legendary gig, isn't it? Speaking of which, Winter's End is coming to Planet Rock. The end of January, beginning of February at Treco Bay, 28th to the 31st. More bands added to the lineup and tickets available now for accommodation tickets and all that stuff. PlanetRock.com, Winter's End. Go and check that out. Added to the lineup, Stone Broken doing an exclusive one-off performance on the Saturday night. Also, The Sisters Dull, Scarlet Rebels, and firm favourites, Phil Campbell and The

0: Phil Campbell and Sons playing here at Planet Rock. Jerry Gaynor got in touch. Says, hello, Mark. Yes, you're right. Michael Kamen was the conductor for the first S&M with Metallica. Excellent arrangements. Can't believe I went to the cinema show for S&M 2, which was 20 years later. But he also said, my favourite recorded performance remains the one that kicked today's subject off, talking about Queen, and they're going to re-release it, Queen in Budapest, which is going to be coming out with a 4K version. He said, I had it on VHS. I hope that when the new one comes out, they keep the opening segment that shows the stage being constructed. And Freddie singing what I think was their national anthem was very emotional. Interesting fact, Queen were the first rock band to play behind the then Iron Curtain. I didn't know that. Thank you very much for that. We'll have some more of those after 12. The other thing we've got as well is brand new music. This time it's featuring Brian May and an amazing lineup, a stellar lineup. It's on the way after £700,000 and your music news from Planet Rock. Fight to
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13: The top stories this hour. Another lake's burst its banks on the Nepal-Tibet border, sparking fears there could be a second flood in the devastated region. Panicked residents have fled to higher ground. Nearly 500 people are confirmed dead after Wednesday's initial flood, while rescue teams search for more than 1,000 who are missing. Roslyn Gabriel from World Vision says the situation on the ground is terrible.
14: After those massive amounts of water came through, they've deposited huge amounts of mud, and there's homes that have either been washed away or are now completely covered in mud. We're still seeing communities completely isolated due to the amount of bridges that have been taken out.
13: Cars have been torched during a vigil for one of the men killed in a wrong-way crash near Middlesbrough. They were set alight in Haswell in County Durham last night. Meanwhile, Cleveland police have drafted in 200 extra officers following a series of violent incidents. Here's Stockton West MP Matt Vickers.
5: The situation in Cleveland is not acceptable. I think we've gone through 8, 9 chief constables in 11 years. The force is not adequately funded. We were making progress in policing across the country. We had a record level of police before this government arrived in office. That's gone backwards. There are less police on our streets in the last 2 years.
13: So-called cowboy builders are to come under tougher scrutiny. Under new government plans, traders will be able to sign up to a new code which will show they meet certain standards. A new payment system will also allow customers to avoid upfront costs by linking payments to project milestones. The bank holiday weekend looks like it'll be a washout with heavy downpours and possible gales forecast. More than 20 flood alerts are in place in England, while the south coast could see winds of up to 35 miles an hour tomorrow. And London's Science Museum's trying to set a world record for the most people performing Star Trek Vulcan salutes. It's planning the stunt next month as part of a series of events marking the sci-fi show's 60th anniversary.
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13: England, Wales and Scotland will see cloud and showers today with sunny spells for Northern Ireland, highs of 24. That's the latest. I'm Maria Greenwood.
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0: Dee Snider has broken his shoulder while playing basketball with his kids. The 71-year-old shared a video on social media saying, "I'm going to be in a sling pretty much for the next 8 weeks. And then after that, I've got to go in for a surgery. They're going to do a replacement." Snider announced back in February he was stepping away from the band due to health concerns. And finally, Andy Scott Sweet have announced a new live album titled Live 25 will be released in October. The album will feature all the band's classic hits, plus a few heavier tracks that made it onto the set list in recent years. And that's music news on Planet Rock.
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Neil Young, fabulous tune, Old Man. Before that, Genesis, and title track of their 1986 Land of Confusion album. A song as relevant today as ever it was. So we've got brand new music for you here now. I mentioned this, Brian May co-wrote the song, is singing the song. It's actually from Steve Cropper and the Midnight Hour and Watching the Tide, both released today, the single and the album, and in fact the video for it as well. So we lost Steve Cropper, the Colonel, at the end of last year. But before that, Brian May had been working with Steve and a whole bunch of other artists on this. Eric Clapton, Billy Gibbons, Ronnie Wood, on this album, Watching the Tide, which is coming out. And the track they've chosen to release from it is this. So this is the first time you'll hear this. Steve Cropper, The Midnight Hour, featuring Brian May, Billy Gibbons on guitar. This is My Angels Are Calling, exclusively at Planet Rock.

0: Van Halen, Can't Stop Loving You at Planet Rock. And before that, Steve Cropper and the Midnight Hour featuring Brian May, brand new from the Steve Cropper album, which is also out today as well. Steve Cropper, known as The Colonel. But that's got a pretty stellar lineup on it, that one there. That's Brian May co-wrote it, sang it. It's called My Angels Are Calling, and had Billy Gibbons on guitar as well. And the other reason we're talking about Brian May today is because they've also said they're going to be releasing a brand new version of 4K updated, remastered, super-duper bright and shiny version of the Queen gig they did when they were the first band to play across the Iron Curtain, which was in Budapest. Looking forward to seeing that. So I just wonder what your favourite gig film was, your favourite live music film. And we've got a bunch here. Mark Bowman said, always felt one of the very best films was The Return of Spinal Tap. Their show from the Royal Albert Hall with a few interviews sewn in for good measure. And the Stonehenge model, Stonehenge, that was so big, of course, the crew could not fit it into the venue. Ash is in Brighton. So talking about live videos, I've got two that stand out for me. Hanoi Rocks at the Marquee, recorded over several nights, and I was at all of them. Still the greatest live band, and Michael Monroe ain't too shabby either. The other one is Keith Richards and the Expensive Winos at the Hollywood Palladium. I wasn't at that one, but I did see them at the Marquee as well. You've been to some amazing gigs, haven't you? Fantastic stuff. Prem in Leeds played a tune yesterday for you. Prem said about the best concert film. Have you seen Iron Maiden from Rock in Rio 2001? Yeah, do you know, I've seen bits from it. I haven't seen the whole thing. I've got a whole bunch to watch now after you sending all these in. And Terry Topping, another one that I have to see. AC/DC, Let There Be Rock with Bon Scott. Yep, I think that's on the list now as well. Right, let's get some Bowie. We'll take a classic piece of David Bowie and Mick Ronson in a couple of minutes' time here on Planet Rock.
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1: Make me a winner. It could be all yours today.

Fabulous Thunderbirds and Tough Enough on Planet Rock, and David Bowie and the ever classic Starman before that. This is Mark Jeeves. What is the time now? It's 23 minutes to one, 23 minutes away from the jukebox. Thanks for all the jukebox requests. Going to have a good one today. A good Friday afternoon jukebox coming up. So some more of your live concert DVDs, and then we'll be looking at gigs that you're going up to as well this weekend. In fact, this one does both. Paul is listening in Stevenage, said, hello, Mark, on the subject of live gigs captured on various media. One of the best sound quality and visuals is Within Temptation, Black Symphony gig, recorded in 2007. I think I might watch it again tomorrow, says Paul. I'll have to see Accept at the O2 Indigo later on their 50 years tour. Tail Gunner a support. Brilliant. Love Tail Gunner and Accept. I think we've got a bit of that coming up. Well, close to that, actually, coming up in the jukebox. Keep us updated on Doris the Pup, says Paul, as well. Doris the Pup is good. I've just spoke to Mrs. Mark. She's off to, because I'm in London there on the boat today, and she is taking Doris to go and have lunch with a friend. What I mean is that my wife's going to have lunch with a friend. Doris the Pup will be there trying to eat the lunch as well, which I think is the accepted Labrador way. There's food, therefore I'm invited. Simon's in Littlehampton says, hello, Mark. I think my favourite concert film was Def Leppard in Vegas a few years ago, which had them supporting themselves as mock support man, the band Dead Flatbird, which allowed some really old tracks to be aired. Nice one. Thank you, Simon, in Littlehampton, for sending that one over. Mark at planetrock.com. We've had a couple of different ones for David Gilmour. Bob Ridgway said, best concert film for me, David Gilmour at Pompeii. It was shown at the cinema. I'd been to the gym, and so I went to a later showing. I sat on my own in the cinema with a drink, enjoying Dave Gilmour. I've been on my own in a cinema before, at those late showings. It's interesting that, isn't it? They sort of, for some reason, nobody wants to go. But you get the best sound, you get everything. And Alan King said, a couple of favourites, Pink Floyd Pompeii Remastered. I got that on DVD as soon as it was released, after seeing it in IMAX. Fantastic picture, incredible sound. So much better than the 70s version I saw at Beaconsfield Cinema. Well, the sound systems then weren't what they are now, are they? Also, he says, Kenny Wayne Shepherd, straight to you. Not recorded at the Shepherd's Bush gig. It's the same tour, and it reproduces a great night at the London gig. Thanks for all the recommendations. Let's continue now with some Volbeat. Oh, in a minute, I've got some Black Sabbath, and it could be today's best use of a harmonica.

0: Black Sabbath and The Wizard. It's extraordinary to think that that album, that first album, was recorded in one day, isn't it? I mean, it's just, and when you listen to Bill Ward's drumming on that, absolutely extraordinary. Well, there we go. All good things. And I've got more coming up. I've got something from The Cult in a minute, which shows off Ian's voice, I think, to one of his best, and some Alice Cooper just before we head into the jukebox. It's all coming up.
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0: The M1 in Leicestershire is partially blocked northbound. Slow traffic there due to an obstruction on the road from Junction 23 to Junction 23A. That's Loughborough to the East Midlands Airport turn. M1 in Leicestershire, we've got a lane blocked and slow traffic southbound. That's Junction 21A, Leicester North, Kirby Muxlow turn. There's a broken down thing that's in the way there. And in Hampshire, we've got one lane closed and slow traffic at Junction 11. That's Winchester South. The A3090, if you're counting. That's where the problem is on the northbound carriageway. One more to tell you about is West Yorkshire slow traffic. Earlier accident at Gildersham. That's Junction 27 of the M62 eastbound. If you're caught in a queue there, that'll likely be the reason why.
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0: Cult Little Devil on Planet Rock. Coming up, we've got the jukebox, your Friday afternoon jukebox, containing some tunes for birthdays. We've also got someone to remember, actually. If you're a child of the 80s, one of the voices that wasn't a vocal singer, but was one of the voices that was probably very important to you. We've had a bunch of requests for that, so that's all on the way. All in the jukebox after the news update, and £700,000. Details of how you could win that this afternoon.
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16: The top stories this hour. Another lake has burst its banks on the Nepal-Tibet border, sparking fears there could be a second flood in the already devastated region. Nearly 500 people are confirmed dead after Wednesday's initial flood. Rescue teams are searching for more than 1,000 people who are missing, including 33 Brits. Survivors say they've lost everything.
17: More than 40 members of my family is missing. I'm so worried, but what can I do? It's nature's play. We are helpless.
16: 200 extra police officers have been called in to help Cleveland police after several violent incidents and deaths in the past week. 9 people have died. Meanwhile, cars were set alight during a vigil for one of the men killed in last weekend's A66 crash. They were set alight in the Haswell area of County Durham last night. The government's launching a crackdown on so-called cowboy builders. Under the plans, traders can sign up to a new code, which means they've met certain standards. Frances Weston's mum was a victim of a rogue trader. Her loft conversion ended up costing £200,000 and wasn't fit for use. He's not convinced the new measures will work.
18: It's another round of badges for people to wear that don't really offer any credible means of redress for people who suffer from these cowboy builders. It looks good and it'll offer lots of nice sound bites for ministers, but I think practically it's not going to do anything to help.
16: The king has paid tribute to his dear cousin, King Harald V of Norway. The 89-year-old, his second cousin once removed, died this morning after more than a week in hospital. And Reading and Leeds festivals are keeping it in the family this weekend, with children of some of the world's biggest musicians taking to the stage. They include Gene Gallagher, son of Liam, who's in the band Villanelle, and Violet Grohl, daughter of Foo Fighters frontman Dave. Also playing is Moses Martin, whose dad is Coldplay's Chris Martin, and Cruz Beckham, son of Victoria and David.
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16: Heavy showers for parts of Scotland and northern England. Showers mostly easing tonight. Highs of 25. That's the latest. I'm Kat Wright.
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0: Well, it's time, I think, to give your summer a serious upgrade. £700,000. That could be sat in your bank account before the day is out. Jane won last week and has already splashed her cash.
19: I've paid the mortgage off. I can't even believe I can say that out loud. And then we went and bought a car yesterday. So we've got all the rubbish stuff out of the way and it's now on to the fun stuff. Paid for my ticket to the British Superbikes in October in Donington as well.
0: It's enough money to fully transform your life and never look back. 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But lines close at 5 p.m. today. And then Gemma Atkinson could be calling you. Just answer to win £700,000 paid straight into your account after the call. So, your entry is awaiting. Just text ROCK, the word ROCK, to 64100. And the very best of luck.
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Killer Queen from Queen kicking off a jukebox for Friday afternoon. Yes, we made it to Friday. And thank you very much for all the requests to come in. Now, remember, Monday, for some parts of the UK, is a bank holiday. So we're going to be giving a bit of a special show. It's jukebox all show. So from 10 until 2, I'll be doing your requests. So think about that. Get those in on Monday. Let's see some interesting songs to be played on Monday. I'm looking forward to all of those. But we're going to start off today with Glyn Thomas. Who's in Leicester, says, hello, Mark. On Sunday, apparently, I turned 65. How did that happen? I started my rock education when I was 17, and I saw Judas Priest at De Montfort Hall in Leicester, which changed everything for me. Could you please play Pain?

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I'll have the Planet Rock alphabet and the Planet Rock years. 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

Buck Cherry, Raw Alexander on the jukebox, and Judas Priest and Painkiller. Happy birthday for Sunday, Glyn. We've got a few emails that came in about Peter Cullen. Now, Peter Cullen was a voiceover, the voice of Optimus Prime from the Transformers series. The reason it's very important to many of you is because, well, it's a big part of your childhood. Alex in Suffolk puts it very, very well. He said, "Hello, Mark. I'm afraid I've got a sad reason for requesting a song for this afternoon's jukebox. I've learned that actor Peter Cullen, who provided the voice of Optimus Prime from the 80s right up to present, has died. In adulthood," says Alex, "it's easy to look back on the Transformers cartoons and even the recent films and see them as long-form adverts for toys manufactured by multinational companies. But for those of us who were little kids back in the 80s, those stories and those performances really meant something. Appropriately, for a film about giant robots, several heavy metal bands were chosen to provide songs for the 1986 animated feature Transformers the Movie. And I know it's a long shot, but is there any chance you've got Nothing's Gonna Stand in Our Way in Planet Rock's Falls? If so, please play it for Peter and for all of us who were kids back then." Also echoed by Jonathan Day, who said, "Can you play a tune today as a tribute to Peter Cullen?" And Wendy said, "In honour of Peter Cullen passing today, can we have a tune on the jukebox? R.I.P. the voice of my childhood." Well, this is Knights of Unicron, which is the made-up band that they have on Transformers, but Sebastian Bach is the very real vocalist on this. Nothing's Gonna Stand in Our Way.

0: tonight. Sebastian Bach playing on Planet Rock with Nothing's Gonna Stand in Our Way, which is taken from the 40th anniversary of Transformers movie. Transformers the movie. There's kind of a new album that's come out with a whole bunch of different performances from all sorts of bands, including Linkin Park, I think, could have done a bit of that as well. So that's playing for all of those of you who got in touch about the sad loss of Peter Cullum. This Planet Rock. In just a few minutes, Ty Kettle.
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Stone Sour on Planet Rock and Through Glass. This is Mark with your jukebox for a Friday afternoon. Neil and Harris on their way back from a very wet Accept gig. Well, it sounds like it was good fun, even if it was wet. They say, could you please play Forever Young by Taiketto?

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Danzig and Mother playing at Planet Rock. I've got here a request for some AC/DC. It comes from Sean. Sean Rattle in Pembroke. He said, my favourite video, we've been talking about best rock concerts on video today. My favourite video is AC/DC's Live at the River Plate. Any chance you could play that version of Rock and Roll Train on the jukebox?

0: for that extraordinary DVD and download stream, probably live at River Plate, Rock and Roll Train playing here on Planet Rock, as picked by Sean in Pembroke. Thanks very much for that, Sean. It may have not have escaped your notice that I haven't played any Europe today, which means it's probably going to fall to Murray to play some Europe this afternoon. Still listening out for tickets for the Stone Dead Festival 2027. So you're listening out for a Europe song, which could get you in the draw for that when you hear it. 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I've got some Jimi Hendrix on the way, and after that some Ozzy Osbourne, which is why I can be fairly sure Europe is not being played by me.
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Hendrix and Crosstown Traffic on the jukebox from Planet Rock at 11 minutes to 2. One more from me. It comes from Alan, who got in, sneaked in just on the jukebox there. It says, hello, Mark. Any chance you could play Diary of a Madman by Ozzy? It's my most favourite Ozzy Osbourne track ever. That's as good a reason as we need.

0: And with that, the jukebox is done for today, but it will be back over the weekend. Murray's got it 1 until 5 Saturday and Sunday. And then I'll be back on Monday at 10. As it's a part bank holiday, we're going to have 4 hours of your jukebox tunes. So I look forward to playing those with you. And speaking of Murray, he's here as well, looking after the show for Darren on the way. He's got news of £700,000 and how he could win that this afternoon. Plus, Brian Adams and a little band called Led Zeppelin that you might have heard of.
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24: The top stories this hour. Authorities in Nepal say they've rescued 121 tourists caught up in flash floods. Hundreds are still missing, though, including 33 Brits, with fears of another wave of water caused by an overflowing lake on the border with Tibet. More than 500 people have died. Roslyn Gabriel from the charity World Vision says the situation on the ground is terrible.
25: After those massive amounts of water came through, they've deposited huge amounts of mud, and there's homes that have either been washed away or are now completely covered in mud.
24: A Middlesbrough MP has labelled the spate of violence in the region terrorism after cars were torched at a vigil for one of five young men killed in the A66 crash. Andy McDonald's comments come as 200 extra officers have been drafted in to help ease tensions. Since Saturday's collision, there's been a double fatal house fire, stabbings and properties being rammed. John Swinney is attempting to put pressure on the UK government over his bid for another independence referendum for Scotland. The First Minister's published a draft bill. Our political editor Alan Smith has the details.
0: Well, this draft bill poses the straightforward and direct question, should Scotland be an independent country, yes or no? It'll only be introduced fully if Holyrood gets the necessary powers, something Andy Burnham ruled out even before becoming Prime Minister. However, John Swinney says the largest ever pro-independence majority at the Scottish Parliament needs to be respected. And as you'd expect, this is getting quite the frustrated reaction from his opponents, but the Lib Dems have limited their response to just one word. Yawn.
24: A fresh yellow weather warning for thunderstorms has come into force for much of England and Wales. The Met Office is warning of travel disruption and flooding. And the draw for the Europa League has been made, with Bournemouth and Sunderland both drawn to play Italian giants AC Milan. Crystal Palace have Lyon and Besiktas in their league phase group. Celtic will face games at home against Marseille and away to Benfica.
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24: Heavy showers for parts of Scotland and northern England. Showers mostly easing tonight. Highs of 25. That's the latest. I'm Kat Wright.
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1: Jack Osborne has said that the mantra for the upcoming Aussie biopic is to give the fans what they want. Speaking about the project, Jack said, "We can't make this artsy kind of esoteric biopic. We're not doing that. I'm always saying in the meetings, we've got to give the fans what they want." Osborne also confirmed that the script is finished and conversations have been had over who will play the iconic role of Ozzy. Queens of the Stone Age have announced their ninth studio album, Perfect, is scheduled for release at the end of October. Josh Homme told Planet Rock how the process of recording an album has changed over the years.
2: This was the easiest record we've made in 25 years. So the sequencing is important to us because it's just another part of this that's really enjoyable. So these songs just fell together.
1: And you can hear our full chat with the band on Monday Night Rocks, this coming Monday from 7. And finally, Ronnie James Dio's estate has partnered with Knucklebones 360 for a first-of-its-kind immersive experience. 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
3: Okay, it's just after 2 o'clock and less than 3 hours to go before we close the lines on Make Me a Winner, so it's not too late to have a go. What would you spend £700,000 on? Here's Jane from last week.
18: I've paid the mortgage off. I can't even believe I can say that out loud. And then we went and bought a car yesterday. So we've got all the rubbish stuff out the way and it's now on to the fun stuff. 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
3: I wonder if when Jane went to buy the car, the finance person started to bother them. 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And the lines close at 5 this afternoon. Gemma Atkinson is going to then make the call. I hope it's to you to say you've won £700,000. 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

Brian Adams, we run to you, and there's Black Dog from Led Zeppelin. So good afternoon from the Shed of Rock at the end of the garden under the blue tarpaulin. This is Captain Murray J. It's currently sunshine and showers here with a temperature of 21 degrees. And on our route down to 6 o'clock this evening, we will be playing soft rock, hard rock, classic rock, new rock as well. Here's some new rock for you now. While you sit back and enjoy the journey, it's the Brothers Osborne and Headstone.

0: So I hope you're sitting back, relaxing and enjoying the journey so far. Cult at Edie, ciao baby. And Brothers Osborne on before that with Headstone. Yes, it's Murray J here. Thank you for turning on if you have. Thank you for staying on if you did. And I'm here with the rock for the rest of the afternoon to gently lead you by the hand and to home time and to the weekend. Long weekend as well. Of course, it's the bank holiday on Monday too. I'd love to hear what you're doing and where you are. I know it's not a request show, but if you do want to get in touch, maybe you're doing something this afternoon that warrants sending me a picture of it, or you can see something beautiful that would brighten up my shed of rock even more, then you can email that over to me. It's murray@planetrock.com. And if you want to text, 64100 is the text number, and you start your message to me with my name.
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White Snake and Planet Rock's Loudest Ever Summer continues this afternoon with another chance for you to win tickets, this time for Stone Dead Festival, not this weekend, but next year, Stone Dead Festival 2027 at Newark Showground on Saturday the 28th of August. 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I have two pairs of tickets for Stone Dead Festival 2027, so not this year but next, but you are listening out for this year's headliners, Europe. 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

0: Bad Bad Boy from Nazareth, Tony Iommi before that, World Alone, the new song from Tony Iommi, which was mentioned in our music news earlier in the week with clips going around of the behind the scenes of the video being made. It's Planet Rock. I just want to mention the new acts that we've announced in the last 24 hours for Winter's End. If you're thinking of getting your card out and booking your tickets for Winter's End next year, 28th to the 31st of January, Saturday night headliner, an exclusive one-off performance by Stone Broken, but also added to the lineup, Scarlet Rebels, Phil Campbell's Sons, Sisters Doll, Caitlin Crisco and the broadcast Departed, Black Dog Moon, Scam, The Autumn Killers and Wood Burnt Red. A join already announced by Water Call, The Answer and Dan Byrne. 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
13: Travel.
0: M1 northbound in Bedfordshire, queuing traffic after an accident. This mid move to the hard shoulder. It's just after Junction 11A for Dunstable. Queues are back to Junction 10, Luton Airport. M6 southbound in Cheshire, slow with a lane closed because of a multi-vehicle accident at Junction 18 for Middlewich Homes Chapel. Also north on the M6 in Staffordshire, slow because of an earlier broken down vehicle between 14 Stafford North and 15 for Stoke. South on the M6 in Lancashire, that's partly blocked because of an obstruction between 33 Lancaster South and 32 the Broughton interchange, and north on the A1 at Buckden, that's partly blocked because of an accident between the B661, that's the Buckden roundabout, roundabout to the Brampton turnoff.
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0: coming up to 3 o'clock already. This is Planet Rock. It's Murray on for Darren this afternoon. And after 3 o'clock, going to play you music from U2 and The Who. New music from the Zach Schulz Gang. And here's your clue to, it's the first one across clue of the afternoon. It's not for gain. It's just for the brain. And it's a 3-word song title I'm looking for from this. I hope this is an easy one. This bike needs attention. This bike needs attention. 3-word song title from that. Stay there to hear if you're right.
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16: The top stories this hour. Four men have pleaded guilty to arson attacks on Jewish volunteer ambulances in North London. The vehicles were set alight in Golders Green in March. Two lakes are being monitored by Nepalese authorities for risks of further flooding. More than 500 people have been confirmed dead after Wednesday's initial flood. Rescue teams are searching for hundreds who are missing, including 33 Brits, two teenage students from Guildford in Surrey, among them. Reporter Cordelia Lynch is at a centre where they've been transporting those rescued by helicopter.
17: Some very badly injured, others just carrying what little belongings they have left, but there are also many grieving families here too.
16: Middlesbrough MP Andy McDonald has called recent violence in the North East terrorism. Seven people, including two police officers, were killed in the A66 crash. A young girl and her aunt died in a house fire. There's been a stabbing, properties have been rammed, and cars torched at a vigil. An extra 200 officers have been drafted in. Alec Brown is leader of Redcar and Cleveland Council.
18: We have 9 dead over the space of 6 days. You can imagine the residents are rightly so worried and scared, and it's my job and the job of the local leaders and Cleveland Police to reinstate that feeling of safe, which is a basic right in their own homes and for their own children.
16: Around 125 firefighters are dealing with a blaze near Wembley Stadium in northwest London. Huge plumes of smoke can be seen billowing from an industrial estate in Neasden. People are being told to keep windows and doors closed, and there's transport disruption. And Reading and Leeds festivals are keeping it in the family this weekend, with children of some of the world's biggest musicians taking to the stage. They include Gene Gallagher, son of Liam, who's in the band Villanelle, and Violet Grohl, daughter of Foo Fighters frontman Dave. Also playing is Moses Martin, whose dad is Coldplay's Chris Martin, and Cruz Beckham, son of Victoria and David.
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16: Heavy showers for parts of Scotland and northern England. Showers mostly easing tonight. Highs of 25. That's the latest. I'm Kat Wright.
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0: Just after 3 o'clock, there's still time, but time is running out because in less than 2 hours now, Gemma Atkinson is going to make a call, and I'm hoping it's to you to say you've won £700,000. Lines close at 5 o'clock. Here's Jane, won last week, and here is the moment Jane opened her app on her phone and saw that within 45 minutes of the call, the balance had been deposited.
19: Honestly, didn't think it was real. I was freaking out. It's just nuts.
0: That could be you later. 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Gemma Atkinson making the call again, and then we'll plonk 700 grand into your bank account if you're our winner. 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

Even better than the real thing, you two. One before that was the one across Clue, not for gain, just for the brain. I gave you a clue just before 3 o'clock. This bike needs attention. A three-word song title, please. This bike needs attention. Did you work out I was going to play Montrose and Bad Motor Scooter? I'll do another one for you just before four. Right now, I'm going to play you the Zach Schulz Gang. This is Hellhounds on My Trail.

0: Rebel Yell, Billy Idol and the Zach Schulz Gang before with Hellhounds on My Trail. This is Planet Rock. Still summer, still loud. We still got tickets for you on this Friday afternoon. These are tickets not for this year, but for next year for Stone Dead Festival. We've got Stone Dead coming up this weekend. Yeah, I know. But next year for 2027, it will be on the 28th of August at Newark Showground. And I've got two pairs of tickets for you to be there. All you got to do is listen out for Europe, this year's headliners. When you hear Europe, then get in touch on an email, win@planetrock.com, with your name, your phone number, and where you're from. Name, number, and where you're from. You'll have until the end of the hour to do it, and I will announce the winner shortly after that. So win@planetrock.com. If you want to be part of Planet Rock's loudest ever summer and secure already, before you can buy them, tickets for Stone Dead next year, listen out for Europe.
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0: The M1 northbound in Bedfordshire is slow between Junction 11A and Junction 10 because of an earlier accident. Westbound on the M62 West Yorkshire slow because of an earlier police incident between 32 Pontefract and Castleford, Junction 31. A1 South Durham, we've got slow traffic because of an earlier accident there between Junction 63, Chesterfield Street and Carville, Junction 62. North on the A12 in Essex, that's blocked with long delays because of an accident between Clevedon North, that's Junction 24, and Marks Tay, that's Junction 25. And northbound on the A3 in Hampshire, that's partly blocked There's an obstruction on the road between Junction 4 for Purbrook and Junction 3 for Waterlooville.
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And I will announce, you will find out if you're a winner between 4 and 5. win@planetrock.com. Your name, your number and where you're from. Good luck.

0: Bad English with Rocking Horse. Before that, Ozzy Osbourne, Under the Graveyard. This is Murray on for Darren. Darren's back on Tuesday. I'll be here on Monday. It's the bank holiday weekend, so I'm here over the weekend with your requests. But I'll be here on Monday with your requests as well, Monday afternoon. So hope you can listen in, whatever you're doing on the bank holiday Monday afternoon. Talking of Darren, this is addressed to Darren because it was sent to Darren, but I will be playing the choices this evening at 6 o'clock of Amanda Devlin from Dunfermline. On the rock block between 6 and 7, which is a theme one tonight, and it's a girl power one. Love the show, love Planet Rock. We listen every day. I listen with my husband, Derek. What about some girl power for one afternoon on a rock block? These are my favourite songs, all about us beautiful women. Thank you for playing them if you can, from Amanda. So I know there's a certain song going to be in there. Between 6 and 7, it's a girl power rock block.
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0: Foo Fighters with No Way Back, and there's Poison on Planet Rock and Nothing But a Good Time. It's coming up to 4 o'clock, almost time to close on the loudest ever summer. So if you're getting your entry in for a chance to get in those Stone Dead tickets for next year, get that entry in before 4 o'clock. I'll announce the winners between 4 and 5. Also coming up, Pink Floyd and Kiss. New music from Stephen Wilson Jr. And here's your second One Across clue of the afternoon. Three-word song title from this. A Yearning for More. A Yearning for More. Three-word song title from that. Not for gain, just for the brain. Stay there to hear if you're right. Trick.
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17: The top stories this hour. Four men have pleaded guilty to arson attacks on Jewish community ambulances in North London. The vehicles, which were parked near a synagogue in Golders Green, were torched in March. Gas canisters inside the vehicles exploded, hitting nearby flats. Authorities in Nepal say they've rescued 121 tourists caught up in flash floods. Hundreds are still missing, though, including 33 Britons, with fears of another wave of water caused by an overflowing lake. Shrinkala Tapas from the Red Cross.
18: Entire villages are gone. People's livelihood is gone. Families are swept away by the flood. Even the police personnel are missing. The Hyderabad staff are missing. The tourists are missing. Oh, the army are missing.
17: More than 500 people have died. Two men who sped along a busy Leeds dual carriageway have been found guilty of causing the deaths of a mum and her daughter after one of them lost control and crashed. Justina Hulbodge, who was 27, and 4-year-old Lena were walking to school in January 2023 when they were hit by a car on Scott Hall Road. A Middlesbrough MP has labelled the spate of violence in the region terrorism after cars were torched at a vigil for one of five young men killed in the A66 crash. Andy McDonald's comments come as an extra 200 officers are drafted in to help ease tensions. There's also been a double fatal house fire, stabbings and properties rammed. Here's Stockton West MP Matt Vickers.
19: The situation in Cleveland is not acceptable. I think we've gone through nine chief constables in 11 years. The force is not adequately funded. There are less police on our streets in the last 2 years.
17: A draft bill on an independence referendum has been published by the Scottish Government. It poses the question, should Scotland be an independent country, yes or no? Prime Minister Andy Burnham has previously said he'll not give Holyrood the powers to hold another vote. And Bournemouth and Sunderland will both play Italian giants AC Milan in the next round of the Europa League. Crystal Palace have Lyon and Besiktas in their group. Celtic will face games at home against Marseille and away to Benfica.
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17: Showers easing overnight, but heavy rain moving east across England and Wales tomorrow, mostly dry for Scotland. That's the latest. I'm Kat Wright.
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21: Jack Osborne has said that the mantra for the upcoming Aussie biopic is to give the fans what they want. Speaking about the project, Jack said, "We can't make this artsy kind of esoteric biopic. We're not doing that. I'm always saying in the meetings, we've got to give the fans what they want." Osborne also confirmed that the script is finished and conversations have been had over who will play the iconic role of Ozzy. Queens of the Stone Age have announced their ninth studio album, Perfect, is scheduled for release at the end of October. Josh Homme told Planet Rock how the process of recording an album has changed over the years.
22: This was the easiest record we made in 25 years. So the sequencing is important to us because it's just another part of this that's really enjoyable. So these songs just fell together.
21: And you can hear our full chat with the band on Monday Night Rocks, this coming Monday from 7. And finally, Ronnie James Dio's estate has partnered with Knucklebones 360 for a first-of-its-kind immersive experience. 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
0: Okay, it's less than an hour to go now. When we close the lines, Gemma Atkinson making the call, hopefully to you, with £700,000. 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So lines close at 5. There's still time to get in. 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And what it felt like to win.
23: I went into full denial. I thought I was being scammed. So I was just absolutely shaking, could barely stand. But yeah, it was like the most surreal 45 minutes of my life, from taking the phone call to the money being in my account.
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Kissing Crazy Crazy Nights, and the one before that was the One Across Crew song, Not For Gain, Just For The Brain. I said to you just before 4 o'clock, a three-word song title from this. Three words. A Yearning For More. A Yearning For More. Did you work out I was going to play Bad Companies? I can't get enough. This is Planet Rock, and this is Stephen Wilson Jr. with Hardwired.

0: high hopes.
1: Pink Floyd, it's Planet Rock, with some date news for you. We need dates as we head towards the autumn. Do you know, I'm really reluctant to say that because I don't, it's like you're giving up on the summer. And I'm not doing that because, you know, there's still plenty of summer in us. In fact, two people today have said to me, have you heard there's another heat wave coming? So I'm sticking with that one. Anyway, once that heat wave is gone, and it's many weeks behind us, there are some dates that you might like to put in your diary to see Parker Barrow. And it's to celebrate the release of their album, Hold the Mash, Nashville blues-infused southern rockers, Parker Barrow, says here, will return to the UK in November and December, and they're in London on the 25th, Norwich on the 26th, Milton Keynes on the 27th, Planet Rockstock on the 29th, then into December in Nottingham on the 1st, Birmingham on the 2nd, Manchester on the 3rd, Edinburgh on the 4th. Want your tickets and information? planetrock.com/tickets to see Parker Barrow as part of Planet Rock Live.
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16: On the M18 southbound South Yorkshire, queuing traffic with a lane closed, they're recovering an accident between Junction 4 Westmoor and Junction 3 St Catharines. Anti-clockwise on the M25, it's very stop, start and slow at the Dartford Tunnels, an hour and five if you're in the queue there. Clockwise further round Essex, two lanes are blocked and slow traffic because of an accident between 27, the M11 interchange, through to 28 for Brentwood. M5 southbound Somerset, long delays and a lane closed by an accident between 19 Portishead and Junction 20 for Cleethan. And westbound on the M8 Glasgow, there's the entry slip road partly blocked there because of a broken down vehicle at Junction 12 for Cumbernauld.
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Planet Rock, and I'm about to say congratulations to our latest two winners on Planet Rock's Loudest Ever Summer. It's a pair of tickets before you can buy them to Stone Dead Festival 2027. The tickets include camping and therefore the 27th and the 28th of August next year. Of course, we played as your cue to call, Europe, who are headlining this year. And I can now reveal that our latest winners are Sue from Milton Keynes and Andy from New Ferry, both with a pair of tickets to Stone Dead 2027. This is Giant Shaw Taylor now, and Hell or High Water.

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0: Coming up to 5 o'clock, that important time, and I have one more One Across clue for you. I can tell you I've got Queen coming up for you, I've got Kansas coming up for you, I've got new music from Velvet Rush coming up for you, and one more One Across clue. This is a four-word song title, and here's the clue to it. I'm going to play it soon. This state's in tears. This state's in tears. Four-word song title from that. Stay there to hear if you're right.
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22: The top stories this hour. Detectives have revealed they're not linking a house fire which killed a young girl and her aunt near Middlesbrough to a fatal collision 4 days earlier. Cleveland police have drafted in 200 extra officers after a spate of crimes since five young men and two police officers died in the crash on the A66. Two lakes are being monitored by Nepalese authorities for risks of further flooding. More than 500 people have been confirmed dead there since Wednesday. 33 Brits are among hundreds missing. Andy Pachaya and his wife are from the region but now run a restaurant in Nottingham. They don't know if their families have survived.
3: Like a childhood memories all washed out. Memories, the school was there, park was there, the places, the people, everything just wiped out.
22: Andeep says their village has gone.
3: So Tirsuli was very like a big, big place. There are so many houses, hundreds and hundreds of houses. There are big buildings, all swiped out.
22: Four men have pleaded guilty to arson attacks on Jewish volunteer ambulances in North London. The vehicles were set alight in Golders Green in March. The group, aged between 18 and 20, caused £1 million worth of damage. Andy Burnham has announced he won't vote on the assisted dying bill in England and Wales. He's told Labour MPs he doesn't want to unduly influence the debate as Prime Minister. He talks about there being no single right position and that everyone must be given the space to arrive at their own decision with a free vote. Around 125 firefighters are dealing with a blaze near Wembley Stadium in northwest London. Thick black smoke's been filling London's skyline and the fire has forced the closure of tube and rail lines. And Dolly Parton offered to try experimental drugs in the hope of helping others in the future, according to her sister. The country music singer died on Tuesday, aged 80, following a brief battle with cancer. Her sister Stella says in her final week, she allowed her medical team to test new medicines in the hope of lifting up others.
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22: 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That's the latest. I'm Kat Wright.
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0: OK, let's see if you're right with One Across, last one of the week.

Hate Myself for Loving You, Joan Jett and the Blackhearts. One before that was the final one across clue of the day, of the week, of this period when I'm here for Darren this week. He's back on Tuesday. So I said to you just before 5 o'clock, looking for a full word song title on this, not for gain, just for the brain. This State's in Tears. This State's in Tears. Did you work out I was going to play Michael Schenker Group and Cry for the Nations? This is Murray J. It's Planet Rock. It's 13 minutes past five. And this is Velvet Rush with Nature of the Beast.

0: Queen of the Highway.
1: It's the Doors. New music from Velvet Rush before Nature of the Beast. As we head into the weekend, it's almost 20 past five. It's been thunder and lightning around here in the last few minutes, but very warm. It's inside the shed, 25.4 degrees. I think we've got another couple of days of this, not really knowing whether it's going to be sunshine or rain, but that's okay. Over the weekend, I'll be here with your request tomorrow and Sunday. And because Monday is a bank holiday, well, let's hope those showers stay away and we can have one final afternoon in the sunshine on the garden doing nice things on the bank holiday Monday. I'll be playing your request Monday afternoon as well from 2.
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1: The M1 northbound in Leicestershire has got a lane closed because they're dealing with an incident at Junction 23 for Loughborough. Berkshire eastbound on the M4, two lanes closed, slow traffic. It's a broken down lorry stuck between 6 Slough Windsor and Junction 5 for Langley. South on the M5, long delays with a lane closed by an accident between 19 Portishead and 20 for Clevedon. South on the M6 Lancashire, two lanes are blocked there by an accident between 35 Carnforth and 34 for Lancaster. And north on the M74 Glasgow, slow because of an earlier accident, still sticky around Junction 1A.
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0: 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This is Planet Rock Radio, if you want to find us on our social media platforms. And I can tell you that at 6 o'clock this evening, we have a rock block coming up. We're off to Dunfermline, and we say hello to Amanda Devlin, who has, loves Planet Rock. We listen every day. I listen with my husband, Derek, and we thought about getting some girl power on the show, because I've got a list here of my favourite songs that are about us beautiful women. Thank you for playing them if you can, from Amanda. So I know one title that's definitely going to be in there, and the rest of the hour between 6 and 7 on the Rock Block tonight, filled with songs that are girls' names, or the titles are girls' names. Amanda's Girl Power Rock Block coming up at 6.
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0: Planet Rock, congratulations to our latest winner there on Make Me a Winner, Russell, with £700,000 right now in accounts there, tapping away, keys on keyboard, staying late on a Friday night to transfer that money over into Russell's account. Okay, we're setting up the competition for next week. Details are just coming through, and just before we start the rock block of Girl Power for Amanda, I'll give you the details on how and what you can win on Make Me a Winner next week.
1: 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Ibiza. 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
20: The top stories this hour. Detectives say they're not linking a house fire in which a young girl and her aunt were killed near Middlesbrough to a fatal collision 4 days earlier. Five young men and two police officers died on the A66 around a mile away on Saturday. Cleveland police have drafted in 200 extra officers after a spate of crimes since. Labour MP for Redcar, Anna Turley, says poverty's a factor.
21: It's not surprising when you've got areas where we have some of the highest child poverty rates in the country, where we've seen 30 years of industrial decline and we now have a youth unemployment rate that's double the national average, and we've had our fire and our police services cut. This is going to have an impact on local communities, and this is what we've got to reverse.
20: Almost 2,000 people are now known to be missing following the deadly flash floods on the border between Nepal and Tibet. 33 Britons are unaccounted for. More than 560 are confirmed dead since Wednesday's first flood. Two lakes are being monitored in case they also overflow. Andy Burnham is to abstain from next month's vote on legalising assisted dying in England and Wales. He's told his parliamentary party he doesn't want to unduly influence the debate in his role as Prime Minister. In a letter, he writes how everyone must be given the space to arrive at their own decision. Mr Burnham was asked about the issue last month.
0: I think there's something that needs to happen first, the fixing of the funding of palliative care and social care. I think it is very challenging to introduce that wider debate in a context of people not receiving that care.
20: A draft bill on an independence referendum has been published by the Scottish Government. It poses the question, should Scotland be an independent country, yes or no? Andy Burnham has previously said he won't give Holyrood the powers to hold another vote. And Celtic say they've been left shocked after they and Rangers were ordered to play their next home Scottish Cup matches behind closed doors. The punishment follows last season's quarter-final, which was marred by fan disorder at Ibrox.
19: 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Weather.
20: Showers easing overnight, but heavy rain moving east across England and Wales tomorrow, mostly dry for Scotland. That's the latest. I'm Kat Wright.
19: Music news.
15: Jack Osborne has said that the mantra for the upcoming Aussie biopic is to give the fans what they want. Speaking about the project, Jack said, "We can't make this artsy kind of esoteric biopic. We're not doing that. I'm always saying in the meetings, we've got to give the fans what they want." Osborne also confirmed that the script is finished and conversations have been had over who will play the iconic role of Aussie. Queens of the Stone Age have announced their ninth studio album, Perfect, is scheduled for release at the end of October. Josh Homme told Planet Rock how the process of recording an album has changed over the years.
22: This was the easiest record we've made in 25 years. So the sequencing is important to us because it's just another part of this that's really enjoyable. So these songs just fell together.
15: And you can hear our full chat with the band on Monday Night Rocks, this coming Monday from 7. And finally, Ronnie James Dio's estate has partnered with Knucklebones 360 for a first-of-its-kind immersive experience. 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
23: Okay, did you hear? Just before 6 o'clock, Russell and his wife, Kate. 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

0: A lot of girls' names coming up on the songs at the moment, and that's deliberate because it's a rock block that is a girl power rock block put together by Amanda Devlin from Dunfermline. Love the shoe, listen every day with my husband Derek. What about some girl power on the show? These are my favourite songs, all about us beautiful women. Thank you for playing them, from Amanda. Amanda, we're loving the song so far. Thank you very much. Looking forward to playing some more of your choices soon. If you want to get a rock block on, maybe you want to do a theme, that'd be okay. Or just tell us about your favourite songs. Details on how to get them to us coming up after we've heard some more of Amanda's girl power choices.
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0: Good evening. The M25 in London heading clockwise just prior to junction 25. Heavy congestion back towards junction 22. It's due to an accident. One lane is currently closed. Do expect long delays there. The M4 in Berkshire heading eastbound from junction 6 through to junction 5. There is a broken down lorry which is causing heavy congestion. Two lanes are currently closed. The M5 Somerset heading southbound from junction 19 to junction 20. Heavy congestion. That is due to an earlier accident. There are long delays at the moment. That's your latest Planet Rock traffic and travel.
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0: It's a girl power rock block tonight from Dunfermline. Amanda Devlin gets hers play. Thank you, Amanda. Love the shoe. Listen every day with my husband, Derek. But what about some girl power on the show? These are my favourite songs, all about us beautiful women. Thank you for playing them on a rock block if you can. So, Amanda, yes, we are playing them, and thank you for the choices. Some great songs in there as well. 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
20: Good evening. The M25 in London heading clockwise just prior to junction 25. Heavy congestion back towards junction 22. It's due to an accident. One lane is currently closed. Do expect long delays there. The M4 in Berkshire heading eastbound from junction 6 through to junction 5. There is a broken down lorry which is causing heavy congestion. Two lanes are currently closed. The M5 Somerset heading southbound from junction 19 to junction 20. Heavy congestion. That is due to an earlier accident. There are long delays at the moment. That's your latest Planet Rock traffic and travel.
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Hey, this is Paul Anthony back on Planet Rock Breakfast Monday morning at 6. 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

0: Had to play that one because Amanda Devlin from Dunfermline sent in the choices tonight. Love Planet Rock. Listen to Planet Rock every day with my husband, Derek. What about some girl power on the show? These are my favourite songs, all about us beautiful women. Thank you for playing them, Amanda in Dunfermline. Thank you for sending them over, Amanda. We've enjoyed, and I know you have too. Another Rock Block on Monday. If you want to get one over, planetrock.com/rockblock. I'm back tomorrow and Sunday with your requests. And on Monday afternoon, for one last time, Darren's back on Tuesday. And next, it's Blaze Bailey with Friday Night Rocks.
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2: the top stories this hour. The government says it's working with Nepalese authorities to get more information on the 33 Britons who are missing after Wednesday's deadly flash floods. Here's Foreign Office Minister Stephen Doughty.
15: We're in close contact as well with the tour operators. There are a number of tours operating, those on religious pilgrimages, those trekking in the region. But we know this is going to be a deeply devastating and difficult time, and the job of our teams will be to try and work with those families to get them the information they need.
2: Nearly 2,500 people are unaccounted for, and the number of dead has risen to more than 560. Detectives say they're not linking a house fire which killed a young girl and her aunt near Middlesbrough to a fatal collision 4 days earlier. Cleveland police have drafted in 200 extra officers after a spate of crimes since five young men and two police officers died in the crash on the A66. Alec Brown is the leader of Redcar and Cleveland Council.
22: We have nine dead over the space of 6 days. You can imagine the residents are rightly so worried and scared, and it's my job and the job of the local leaders and Cleveland Police to reinstate that feeling of safe, which is a basic right in their own homes and for their own children.
2: The Prime Minister says he won't vote on an upcoming proposal to legalise assisted dying in England and Wales. Andy Burnham has written a letter saying he doesn't want to unduly influence the debate. Four men have pleaded guilty to arson attacks on Jewish volunteer ambulances in North London. The vehicles were set alight in Golders Green in March. The group, aged between 18 and 20, caused £1 million worth of damage. Gatwick Airport has been hit by water issues for the second time in weeks. It's down to a burst main. Last month, restaurants and toilets were closed at both Gatwick terminals. And Dolly Parton offered to try experimental medicines in the hope of helping others in the future, according to her sister. The country music star died on Tuesday, aged 80, following a brief battle with cancer. Her sister Stella says in her final week she allowed her medical team to test new drugs.
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2: Showers easing overnight, but heavy rain moving east across England and Wales tomorrow, mostly dry for Scotland. That's the latest. I'm Kat Wright.
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23: Hey, hey, it's me, Blaze Bailey. It's Friday Night Rocks. We have got the rockinest, biggest, massivest, classicest songs for you, and all about my mad travel from last week. It's been incredible. We've got it all. It's coming for you. Woo!

Mob Rules from Black Sabbath, from the album of the same name. I love that one. Heaven and Hell and Mob Rules are up there with my two favourite Black Sabbath albums. Of course, everything with Ozzy, but those two with Ronnie James Dio, massive influence on me musically. We've got massive songs coming up. I'm going to tell you all about one of the maddest travel weeks that I've had. It's been absolutely crazy. We've got classic from Rainbow, we've got classic from Saxon, and we've got loads of other wonderful stuff for you this evening. Stay with me, dear listener. We are going to have the rockin'est night for a long time, and it's Stone Dead tomorrow. Oh, yeah. Everything's happening. I can't believe it. I'm so excited. The chaos continues. Yeah.

0: Hey, it's me, Blaze Bailey. Def Leppard, we're falling. We have got the classic rainbow coming up after the break. Now, since you've been what? Don't Google it. Don't Google it now. Let's go mad here. Just guess it. Woo!
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10: Good evening. The M4 Berkshire heading eastbound from Junction 6 through to Junction 5. Expect long delays. Recovery work is ongoing. That is following a broken down lorry. Traffic managing fairly well. However, 2 lanes do remain closed. M5 Somerset heading northbound from Junction 24 to Junction 23. There has been an accident there. All traffic is being held, so do expect delays there. M6 Lancashire heading southbound between Junction 35 and 34. There was an earlier accident there that has since been cleared. All lanes are now running. That's your latest Planet Rock traffic and travel.

Hey, it's me, Blaze Bailey. Madness. I have been through madness regarding travel. Those damn crows don't give a damn. And before that, the classic, it was Since You've Been Gone from Rainbow with, just love Graham Bonnet's voice. Absolutely love him. First met Graham Bonnet in Moscow in a radio station in the middle of a snowstorm. It was absolutely unlikely to meet one of your favourite vocalists there. But that's my mad life and the mad travel that I've had. I've been to Germany, Italy, Portugal and Hungary since the last time I spoke to you. And I've got a story for you about boiled eggs from Italy. Yeah, I've been watching YouTube again. I know it's always dangerous, isn't it? And I was seeing a thing on how eggs aren't really that bad for you as long as you don't fry them. I'm going to tell you all about it later. Oh, yeah. But first, I feel like a Rolling Stone.

0: Oi, oi, it's me, Blaze. Yeah, Billy Squire, Lonely as the Night, Rolling Stones in the stars. So I'm in Italy, right? We've already been to Germany and played a wonderful festival in the forest there. The next day we're playing in Bergamo, near Bergamo, massive biker festival. I think it's one of the biggest in Europe, the biker fest. And at breakfast, I've managed to get up because we've got an early flight to go to Portugal. And I've said, oh, is there any eggs? And they said, no. Anyway, me being a bit of a celebrity, apparently, there in Italy, they go and specially make me some eggs. How many do you want, Blaze? I said, I'll have two boiled eggs if you can get them. But you'll have to do them to go because we've got to go to the airport. The bloke comes back out the kitchen with six boiled eggs, all wrapped up really lovely. I thought, oh, no, man. And I got no time to eat them because we've got to go to the airport. So there I am at the airport going through the scanners. I thought they're bound to pull these. No, your boiled eggs can go through your airport scanners. No problem. So I had Italian boiled eggs for lunch and dinner that day, and they lasted till the end of the tour. Apparently, boiled eggs keep very well. So that was a good thing. Coming up now. Woo! After the break, Guns N' Roses.
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0: 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We've got Saxon, we've got Hendrix, we've got Kiss, we've got Queen. 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
19: The top stories this hour. The government's sending a rapid response team to Nepal to support British nationals affected by the flash floods. 33 from the UK are among nearly 2,500 people missing there and in neighbouring Tibet. More than 560 people have died. The Red Cross says around 100,000 people have been affected in some way. Shrinkala Thapa from the organisation says it's heartbreaking.
20: Entire villages are gone. People's livelihood is gone. Families are swept away by the flood. Even the police personnel are missing, the Hyderabad staff are missing, the tourists are missing, the army are missing, and the district is completely cut off by the roads.
19: Cleveland police have made 7 more arrests in an operation tackling alleged organised crime. It takes the number of people detained since the head-on crash on the A66 near Middlesbrough last weekend to 24. 6 people have been injured after a sign is reported to have fallen on Christians at a festival in West Sussex. Day visitors to Whiston Park near Steyning were told to leave immediately. Andy Burnham is to abstain from next month's vote on legalising assisted dying in England and Wales. He's written to his parliamentary party that he doesn't want to unduly influence the debate in his role as Prime Minister. He says everyone must be given the space to arrive at their own decision. Mr. Burnham was asked about the issue last month after a speech on social care.
12: I think there's something that needs to happen first, the fixing of the funding of palliative care and social care. I think it is very challenging to introduce that wider debate in a context of people not receiving that care.
19: In sport, Dundee United boss Jim Goodwin is under observation in hospital. It's not clear why, but he's expected to miss tomorrow's Scottish Premiership trip to Kilmarnock. And England's cricketers are in control of the second test at Lord's. They've ended day 2 on 81 for 3 in their second innings, a lead of 261 runs. From Sky News, I'm Tanya Snuggs.
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22: Jack Osborne has said that the mantra for the upcoming Aussie biopic is to give the fans what they want. Speaking about the project, Jack said, "We can't make this artsy kind of esoteric biopic. We're not doing that. I'm always saying in the meetings, we've got to give the fans what they want." Osborne also confirmed that the script is finished and conversations have been had over who will play the iconic role of Aussie. Queens of the Stone Age have announced their 9th studio album, Perfect, is scheduled for release at the end of October. Josh Homme told Planet Rock how the process of recording an album has changed over the years.
23: This was the easiest record we've made in 25 years. So the sequencing is important to us because it's just another part of this that's really enjoyable. So these songs just fell together.
22: And you can hear our full chat with the band on Monday Night Rocks, this coming Monday from 7. And finally, Ronnie James Dio's estate has partnered with Knucklebones 360 for a first-of-its-kind immersive experience. 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
13: The week is done. And now it's time to head into the weekend. And it starts right here.

Hey, it's me, Blaze Bailey. We made it to the second hour. You are incredible. You are. Come on. You're fantastic, you are. You are the most interesting, funny, intelligent listener of anybody on any station. You are the absolute best. I know you are, and that's why I feel so good to have your company on a Friday evening. Thank you so much. I'm going to Stone Dead tomorrow. I'm overexcited about that, of course. If you want a selfie, just get your camera ready and come and ask for a selfie. If you see me out and about, if you want to avoid me, that's fine too. Coming up, so much great music for you. And after this one, Georgia Satellites.

0: Oi, oi! Georgia Satellite's battleship chains going all the way with that. Coming up after the break, we've got some great ones. Big one from David Bowie and Journey. I'm going to give you the clue on the Journey. Don't you Google this. And your clue is it. That's it. Yeah, it. That's what I'm giving you to guess the title of this Journey song. Coming up after the break. Fine.
1: 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Whoa. 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

Oi, oi, it's me, Blaze Bailey. Journey any way you want it. That was the it, any way you want it. Love, love that era of Journey. And, well, so many great songs by them. Absolutely. That's my feel-good music. Music to heal. Right, do I need to feel better? Drag myself out of a pit of despair? Then get the Journey on. Creedence, Clearwater Revival before that with Fortunate Son. Pit of despair. I know it's cheesy, but it's World Suicide Prevention Day. That's not cheesy. It's very serious. It's a very good thing to remind ourselves that we lose so many people through mental health problems and because that people just get bent out of shape mentally. September 10th, 1 p.m, World Suicide Prevention Day. It's a Tuesday and we're having a special hosted by Mick Coyle on September 10th at 1 p.m. here on Planet Rock Radio. If set an alarm, it's going to be talking about a lot of useful stuff and let's just try and help ourselves and help people get through this. We just shouldn't be losing the amount of great people that we lose, and it's horrible when you're affected by a suicide. Coming up, Ricky Warwick, Angels of Desolation.

0: Yeah, Ricky Warwick there with his Angels of Desolation, and gotta be my absolute number one, if there can be a number one, David Bowie, Space Oddity. Coming up after the break, your effortless exercise. What I want you to do is raise your arms in victory and throw your horns up with the chorus. I'm going to tell you the song. It's for those about to rock. It's AC/DC. For those about to rock, yeah, throw your arms up in victory and throw your horns up in slow motion every time. That's your effortless exercise after the break.
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0: you? How are you feeling? Did you do it? Did you manage to throw it up? Throw them out to rock, hands in the air, oh, yes I am! Man, we got so much great music coming up after the break. We got the Big Saxon one, we got a Big Kiss one, we've got it all coming up for you in the third hour. Stay with me!
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20: The top stories this hour. The UK is sending a rapid deployment team to Nepal to support British nationals and their families affected by Wednesday's devastating flash floods. 33 from the UK remain unaccounted for. 10 were among a group who'd travelled there for pilgrimages. Among them are the parents of 22-year-old Prajwal Haldia from Bromley. He says he's facing an awful wait for news.
21: News from anywhere, any information. I think it's the complete lack of information that has made us very anxious and very worried. So just some information from anywhere will help us to calm down a little bit. It's a very, I think, stressful time, very busy as well. So.
20: More than 570 people have died and almost 2,500 are missing across Nepal and Tibet. Seven more people have been arrested in an operation to disrupt organised crime following the A66 crash near Middlesbrough. A number of incidents since Saturday's collision, in which two police officers and five young men died, are being investigated. Local Labour MP Andy McDonald says austerity has hit the area hard.
9: There are several issues at play here, including Cleveland Police's full-time equivalents are reduced by 12%, opposite Surrey's 23% increase. But we've got to understand the causes, the deep-lying causes, as to why people are attracted to behave in this way.
20: The Prime Minister's revealed he'll abstain from next month's vote on proposed legislation to legalise assisted dying in England and Wales. Andy Burnham says he doesn't want to unduly influence the debate. Four men, aged between 18 and 20, have admitted setting fire to four ambulances owned by a Jewish charity in northwest London. The incident in Golders Green in March caused around £1 million worth of damage. Gatwick Airport's been hit by water issues for the second time in weeks. A burst water main was to blame. And London's Science Museum wants to set a new world record for the most Star Trek Vulcan hand salutes performed at the same time. It's to mark 60 years of the show. From Sky News, I'm Tanya Snuggs.
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11: Jack Osborne has said that the mantra for the upcoming Aussie biopic is to give the fans what they want. Speaking about the project, Jack said, "We can't make this artsy kind of esoteric biopic. We're not doing that. I'm always saying in the meetings, we've got to give the fans what they want." Osborne also confirmed that the script is finished and conversations have been had over who will play the iconic role of Ozzy. Queens of the Stone Age have announced their ninth studio album, Perfect, is scheduled for release at the end of October. Josh Homme told Planet Rock how the process of recording an album has changed over the years.
15: This was the easiest record we made in 25 years. So the sequencing is important to us because it's just another part of this that's really enjoyable. So these songs just fell together.
11: And you can hear our full chat with the band on Monday Night Rocks, this coming Monday from 7. And finally, Ronnie James Dio's estate has partnered with Knucklebones 360 for a first-of-its-kind immersive experience. 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
16: The week is done. And now it's time to head into the weekend. And it starts right here.

The third hour, the dark hour, we have made it. I forgot to tell you, after Space Oddity, that there's a company that has invented what they are calling warp drive, because it's a little bit Star Trek, and they reckon that if they can get this engine built, and it's very, very simple, something to do with electrostatic technology, you'll be able to get to Mars in 3.5 days instead of 9 months, and it'll travel

incredible. Google warp drive technology if you want to find out a bit more about it. Coming up now, something from Greta Van Fleet, and then a big one from Saxon. A big one.

0: Woo-woo! Yeah! Woo-woo! Saxon. Princess of the night, all about a steam engine. I am a big steam fan. Greta Van Fleet, Saw You Stand before that. Jimi Hendrix, Purple Haze before that. And I forgot to tell you, King's X were, We Were Born to Be Loved. That's what King's X said. Great music still to come. And Cheap Trick after the break. Something to do with police. Don't Google it. Guess it. What's the title? After the break.
1: Did you...

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it's me, Blaze. ZZ Top, Cheap Sunglasses. We lament the departure, age 77, of Frank Beard, the only one in a band without a beard. And ZZ Top, one of the longest original lineups going of all bands, ZZ Top. Cheap Trick, Dream Police, that was the thing I wanted you to guess. I think you probably did if you know anything about Cheap Trick, Dream Police. Hold on, you know I'm going to say it. If you're not feeling great, if you feel overwhelmed, if you feel there's no point carrying on, if you just can't bear the thought of another day, just hold on. Don't let go. There is help. Ask for help. It's not weak, it's strong to ask for help. Here's a number for you. 116123. That's the Samaritans. Just start talking about it and you'll find things just aren't as bad as they seem. Just talk about it. And if you know someone who you think, oh, they start saying things like, oh, there doesn't seem any point to anything, you jump on it, man, and start talking to them and ask them how they are feeling. Start talking. If you're not feeling great, here's that number again, 116123. If you're feeling desperate, that's the Samaritans. They're there 24 hours a day. You can call them any time. Now, the Pretty Reckless, When I Wake Up.

0: Hey, it's me, Blaze Bailey. Kiss, Let Me Go Rock and Roll. When I wake up from the Pretty Reckless, there in Birmingham tonight. But it's Birmingham, Alabama. Yeah, next week I'm planning a big show with telepathy, clairvoyance as the special topic. Have you seen dead people? And the scientific verification that there might possibly be a real kind of telepathy and clairvoyance. Coming up after the break, we've got Queen.
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0: It's me, Blaze Bailey. Thank you so much for being you, and thanks for being my listener and just join me on a Friday. Thank you so much for your company this evening. I've really enjoyed it. Looking forward to talking to you and playing you a few banging tunes next Friday. Coming up next, it's Late Selection with Steve Priestley. From me, Blaze Bailey, thank you so, so much for listening. See ya!
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16: The top stories this hour. The government sending a rapid deployment team to Nepal to support British nationals and their families affected by the flash floods. It's part of a wider response which includes £5 million of humanitarian assistance for relief and recovery efforts. More than 2,000 people are missing in the country, including dozens from the UK. Here's Foreign Office Minister Stephen Doughty.
17: The number that's been reported of 33 is certainly the information that we've had from the Nepal government that's public, but obviously these figures may fluctuate. This is a very, very complex situation, very remote areas, and you'll have seen the scale of the devastation.
16: Cleveland police have made seven more arrests in an operation tackling alleged organised crime. It takes the number of people detained since the head-on crash on the A66 near Middlesbrough last weekend to 24. A sign's reported to have fallen at a Christian festival in West Sussex, injuring at least six people. Day visitors were told to leave Whiston Park near Steyning as today's show was cancelled. Andy Burnham says MPs will get a genuinely free vote on legalising assisted dying in England and Wales. He's told his parliamentary party he'll abstain because he doesn't want to unduly influence the debate in his role as Prime Minister. Gatwick Airport's been hit by water issues for the second time in weeks. SES Water says it's restored supplies to customers in the area following a burst water main. And England's cricketers are in control of the second test against Pakistan with a lead of 261 runs. They closed day two at Lord's on 81 for three. The tourists made just 110 in their first innings. Joffre Archer took three wickets and added 14 runs with the bat.
15: Honestly, I'm really happy with the guys and I'll be batting first innings as well. It looks like it's doing a lot more when they started bowling in their second inning, so hopefully it continues and we can get a chance to bowl again.
16: England are 1-0 up in the three-match series. From Sky News, I'm Ruth McKee.
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19: And welcome to the long weekend. Friday night feels even better than usual.

Whitesnake, In the Still of the Night, and the Friday Night Late Selection here on Planet Rock. So Friday night shout-outs welcome as of now, all the way to 1 o'clock. They're even better than a regular one, you know, because there's 3 days ahead for many of us. And if you are working, hats off and thank you. We'd love to hear from you as well. Let us know what you're doing tonight. steve@planetrock.com. We've got a final After Midnight request of the week on the way and plenty to tell you about what's going on here on Planet Rock over the weekend. Whatever you're doing, wherever you are, we hope you can make it your perfect soundtrack. And why wouldn't you, with music like this from Alter Bridge?

0: 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You're on the Friday Night Late Selection. It's Planet Rock.
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The wonderful Going Up the Country from Canned Heat. How many TV and movie soundtracks has that been used on over the years? And commercials for that matter. Absolutely wonderful stuff. Here on the Friday Night Late Selection on Planet Rock. Okay, time for some new music. And it's a big deal because it's the first of 3 years from the incredible Royal Blood. I love these boys. The new album Dead Company is out in November on the 13th. And it's a Friday. Watch out. This is the first track from it, 10 over 10.

0: Wonderful, timeless, classic Genesis. And speaking of timeless, something from Toto on the way that would certainly fit that category. Some baby animals as well. It is the Friday Night Late Selection here on Planet Rock. Thank you very much for dropping by. Happy long bank holiday weekend.
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Please hold the line. You hear that far too much these days, don't you? Although I'm not quite sure it was the meaning that Toto meant when they had a hit back in the day with that. On the Late Selection here on Planet Rock with me, Steve Priestley. So, ready for a long weekend here. Did you catch any of the partial lunar eclipse earlier? I didn't. I was asleep. Maybe you were too. I did have a few mates that got up, tried to get some pictures and said it was not easy. Didn't get the attention, I think, of the solar eclipse or partial solar eclipse a couple of weeks ago. But it turns out the early bird catches the worm, but perhaps not great photos of the partial lunar eclipse and the ones my mate sent me. It looks just like cloud, but I wouldn't tell them that to their faces. Anyway, maybe you caught a better shot this morning. I hope you did. Steve at planetrock.com to get in touch. Couple more to come before the news at 11. First, it's baby animals, an early warning on the late

0: Jared James Nichols on the way after 11 and some classic, and I mean stone cold classic, George Thorogood sounding at his very best. Just a couple of the musical treats on the way here on your Friday Night Late Selection. Keep those shout outs coming in as well as we head for a long weekend together. It's Steve at planetrock.com.
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Deep Purple and Burn on the Late Selection Friday night here on Planet Rock. Jared James Nichols is back then. Guess the question is, did he ever go away? So this is the new track from Louder Than Fate. He's got some tour dates coming up as well. And Jared himself describes this as an anthem for old school rock and roll, featuring loud guitars and some very big hooks as well. Can't argue with that. This is Dust and Bones.

Dan Reed Network and Ritual. A reminder that Murray is back for those two All Request shows tomorrow and Sunday afternoon here on Planet Rock from 1 o'clock in the afternoon. And there's always a chance to get in early with a song choice, which is going to be super popular. I mean, it always is, but doubly popular over a bank holiday weekend when you could be up to all sorts of mischief or maybe just doing some good stuff at home as well. So send your song requests in to Murray, murray@planetrock.com. Appropriately enough, he'll be here with the All Request shows tomorrow and Sunday afternoon from 1. And we have some absolutely awesome Buffalo Springfield after this from Alice.

0: Well, that song's riff is apparently inspired, according to Neil Young, by the Stones' I Can't Get No Satisfaction. Can you hear it now? Just a little bit. Otis Redding even wanted to use the riff for a Satisfaction sequel, apparently, but Neil said, no, we're keeping that to ourselves. Thanks very much for Mr. Soul there on the late selection. It's Friday night on Planet Rock.
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Aerosmith and Ragdoll. I said last night when we played more classic Aerosmith, I do think the earliest stuff is absolutely superb. It's a late selection on Planet Rock. Hey up, Steve, says Dave Evans. This weekend I'm attending Stone Dead, a truly amazing festival headlined by Europe this year. Well, we know all about that, of course, because we were giving you a chance to win tickets earlier today for next year's Stone Dead Festival, of course. It also marks 18 months since my dad passed away, so it carries extra emotion. I'll be wearing my Dementia Aware Fest 2027 t-shirt, so please say hi if you see me. Them's your own ears, indulge them, he says. Wow, that's deep, isn't it? I like it. Thanks, Dave in Birmingham. Have a great weekend at Stone Dead. I know you will. This is Joe Bonamassa, The Late Selection.

0: A most excellent After Midnight request to end the week. You are going to love it. Grace and Reese and their band Smoke Over Elsewhere, who are on tour in the UK now, and they have the most fantastic suggestion for an After Midnight request. Well, it becomes more than a suggestion after the news. It's the Late Selection on Planet Rock.
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14: Top stories this hour. The government sending a rapid response team to Nepal to support British nationals affected by the flash floods. 33 from the UK are among nearly 2,500 people missing there and in neighbouring Tibet. The disaster is known to have claimed more than 570 lives so far. The Red Cross says around 100,000 people have been affected in some way. Shrinkala Tapa from the organisation says it's heartbreaking.
15: Entire villages are gone. People's livelihood is gone. Families are swept away by the flood. Even the police personnel are missing. The Hyderabad staff are missing. The tourists are missing. The army are missing. And the district is completely cut off by the roads.
14: A 41-year-old man from Eastbourne has died after a large sign fell at a Christian festival in West Sussex. At least six others were injured in the incident at the big church festival in Whiston Park near Stenning. Seven more people have been arrested in an operation to disrupt organised crime following the A66 crash near Middlesbrough. A number of incidents since Saturday's collision in which two police officers and five young men died are being investigated. Detectives have ruled out a link between what happened then and a fatal house fire. Local Labour MP Andy McDonald says austerity's hurt the area.
13: There are several issues at play here, including Cleveland Police's full-time equivalents are reduced by 12%, opposite Surrey's 23% increase. But we've got to understand the causes, the deep-line causes, as to why people are attracted to behave in this way.
14: Andy Burnham says MPs will get a genuinely free vote on legalising assisted dying in England and Wales. He's told his parliamentary party he'll abstain because he doesn't want to unduly influence the debate. And Manchester City defeated Crystal Palace 4-1 in the Premier League as they made it 6 points from a possible six. Erling Haaland and Ryan Sharkey shared the goals. From Sky News, I'm Ruth McKee.
16: After midnight. Anthem.
0: You know, I've had quite a few emails commenting this week on the excellent After Midnight request. Well, you're not going to be let down by this one tonight. We are foot on the gas until the end of the week. Hey, Steve, Grace and Reese here. This was last night on their way home from Newcastle, which was their tour date 4 of 15. Can we get a shout out for our band Smoke over elsewhere? We're on tour in the UK now. Hope it's going well, guys. Could we please get on the Blackstone Cherry version of ELO's Don't Bring Me Down? You bet you can.

absolutely killed it, didn't they? Smashed it out of the park. The old ELO classic covered off there by Blackstone Cherry. Thank you to Grace and Reese. I hope the tour's going well, guys. Newcastle last night. Where are you tonight then? 4 out of 15 down, you say? Their band Smoke Over Elsewhere on tour in the UK now. Perhaps you're going to see them somewhere. Fantastic choice, guys. Lovely to hear from you. Don't be strangers. It's the Late Selection on Planet Rock. And Lenny.

I know I've told you the story before, but just in case you missed it, interviewed Lenny Kravitz many years ago after a show at Wembley, and it was pretty much in the dark because he likes to live in the dark. So he's got those sunglasses on all the time. And I wondered what something was around his neck that was moving, and it was a giant python. True story. Scared the life out of me. But it was Lenny Kravitz, so in a way, absolutely the right thing to do. Lenny there and Believe, the late selection on Planet Rock and Black Label Society with Name and Blood.

0: Bit of live action there to kickstart your bank holiday weekend from Peter Frampton. 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

Journey and Lights, the late selection here on Planet Rock, ready and raring to go for a long bank holiday weekend, the last one all the way to Christmas. So make the most of every moment. I know you will. This is Nickelback and Leave Me Behind.

Rattlesnake, Rock and Roller from Blackfoot. The late selection on Planet Rock. Kev, nice to hear from you. I hope you've had a decent week. Hi, Steve. Excellent stuff in the After Midnight Anthems this week. Also, nice one on playing the Zach Schultz Gang. Oh, yeah, this was last night. They've done so well since I saw them in a pub playing covers versions in 2023. They're currently touring the States, so big up to the gang. Agreed. They are a great outfit, aren't they, Kev? Keep on rocking. Kev's in Nuneaton on the night shift, but not for long.

Classic Who. Couple more to come from me then here on the Friday night late selection. We're back with a Sunday one at 11 o'clock. And then, of course, business as usual next week on what will be for most of us rather a shorter week. It'll certainly feel like one anyway after the bank holiday. AC/DC first and Realize.

0: Thanks so much for being with us on the Late Selection tonight, and indeed this week if you have been on the ride. Back next Tuesday night from 10. Enjoy your long weekend. In the meantime, make the most of every minute. I'll be here with the Sunday Late Selection, 11 o'clock as part of the sequence. Jeeves and the Long Players at 5 o'clock on Sunday, and Toby Jepson at 9. But let's not think too much about Sunday just yet, because the weekend is ahead and we are through the night after the news on Planet Rock.
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18: The top stories this hour. The government sending a rapid deployment team to Nepal to support British nationals and their families affected by the devastating flash floods. It's part of a wider response, which includes £5 million of humanitarian assistance for relief and recovery efforts. More than 2,000 people are missing in the country, including dozens from the UK. Here's Foreign Office Minister Stephen Doughty.
19: The number that's been reported of 33 is certainly the information that we've had from the Nepal government.
14: that's public, but obviously these figures may fluctuate. This is a very, very complex situation, very remote areas, and you'll have seen the scale of the devastation.
18: A 41-year-old man has died after a large sign fell at a Christian festival in West Sussex. At least six others were injured in the incident at the big church festival in Whiston Park near Stenning. Seven more arrests have been made following an operation targeting alleged organised crime in northeast England. Several incidents in recent days are under investigation following last weekend's head-on collision on the A66 near Middlesbrough, which killed two police officers and five young men. Gatwick Airport's been hit by water issues for the second time in weeks. SES Water says it's restored supplies to customers in the area. England's cricketers are in control of the second test against Pakistan with a lead of 261 runs. They closed day two at Lord's on 81 for three. The tourists made just 110 in their first innings. Jofra Archer took three wickets and added 14 runs with the bat.
19: Honestly, I'm really happy with the guys, and with Hobie batted first innings as well. It looks like it's doing a lot more when they started bowling in their second innings, so hopefully it continues and we can get a chance to bowl again.
18: And Manchester City were 4-1 winners at Crystal Palace in the Premier League as they made it 6 points from a possible six. Erling Haaland and Ryan Sharkey shared the goals. From Sky News, I'm Ruth McKee.